0: Hey, Just Incredible. It's your girl, Megan.
1: Megan, what's up? You got the good, positive energy today.
0: I do, and this is 24/7.
1: I love it. Well, Megan, let me give you some good news. You are caller 10. You just won 4 tickets to Disneyland.
0: Yes! Thank you.
1: You're so welcome. And you also qualify for the grand prize, which is 2 Magic Key annual passes to enjoy the Disneyland Resort throughout the year.
0: Thank you, Jessica.

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That's incredible. 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I am calling from Baldwin Park, California. 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
3: 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I don't wanna tell you. I don't wanna tell you.

0: 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Idiots, think it's serious? 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
1: Hey.
0: Wishing you a happy Friday, Junior. We're getting closer to the weekend, and I'm sure that's got a lot of people out here motivated.
1: This week went by fast.
0: It actually went quicker than last week, even though last week was a short week.
1: Facts.
0: Because I was actually tripping. I was like, wait, it's already... But already, like, this is one of those weeks when I always thought we were a day ahead. Like, Monday, I thought it was Tuesday. Tuesday, I thought it was Wednesday. Yesterday, I thought it was today. Today, I woke up, and I was like,
1: oh. Friday.
0: Yeah, exactly. That part, man. All right, check it out. 6:35, we have a chance for you to win tickets to see Chance the Rapper this Sunday, Hollywood Palladium. Shout out to everybody who won tickets with us and is going to the show tonight at the House of Blues in Anaheim.
1: Anaheim.
0: This Sunday might be a little more lit. Hollywood Palladium.
1: Okay.
0: Outdoors and the summer vibes.
1: What do you mean outdoors?
0: I'm sorry. I was thinking Hollywood Bowl.
1: Oh, right. Nah.
0: See, that's what happened when you think it's Friday. you start thinking different. Yeah, Hollywood Palladium. Even though I still think it'll be more lit. Because, you know, I think shows in L.A. are always more lit than they are everywhere else. Crazy.
1: Aww.
0: Call it favoritism. I'm a homer. It is what it is, man. Let's get back to the vibes. What are we doing right here?
1: Man, let's get into this Beyonce. This one is called Morning Dew. Come on.
0: For the ladies.

0: snap your fingers. If you want some tickets, 6:35, your chance to win a pair to see Chance the Rapper this Domingo, Hollywood Palladium, man. It's going to be a vibe. Not the Hollywood Bowl, Hollywood Palladium. All right, so stay locked in for those. We also got a cheer. Get the claps ready for this one, Charisma. Get the claps ready for this one.
1: What?
0: All my Dodger fans.
2: Where are
0: y'all at, man? We got some celebrations. There was actually some bottle popping in the Dodgers locker room in Cincinnati today, the visiting locker room, because they were out of town. The Dodgers clinched their fifth straight National League West title.
1: It's almost October.
0: October, yeah. And they're 13th in the last 14 years.
3: Damn.
0: I know, right?
1: Now they're going to get serious. Watch.
0: Now it's time. Not just that, though, man. You know, they're looking to three-peat as champs, okay? So, obviously, we beat the Reds today 8-2 pretty handily, even though the last two games we got beat. Reds are a trash team, though. So, we got to get better against the good teams. You know what I'm saying?
1: Who's the last team to three-peat like that?
0: La-

0: the Yankees, but you know.
1: Wow, that's a long time, bro.
0: That's what I'm saying.
1: It's time.
0: That's what I'm saying. And not just that, but we are now, our record is now 93-60. Okay, Kyle Tucker went off today with four hits, including a home run, and he's been trash all year. I ain't gonna lie. Dodger fans know it. They was just cheering for him to try to, you know, get him to turn around. He's good on the road, but at home he's trash. But I hope he gets better, because our other big concern heading into October is Shohei Ohtani is on the injured list right now. All right, he has a right bicep inflammation, and he's done pitching for the year. He's been shut down, but he's expected to return as a hitter before the start of the playoffs. And we need that, man. But Dodger fans, let's get it, man. We on our way to another one. Let's go, beat the Dodgers!
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0: You see Coyle Ray talking about fighting Lotto's sister?
1: Yeah, I heard Lotto's sister got one in on her out of nowhere.
0: Well, to be fair, though, I've met Lotto's sister, Brooklyn, and she is looks like she plays in the WNBA.
1: Yeah, she's definitely a lot taller than
0: She's a lot taller. She got a lot more reach. And she definitely weighs more.
1: Oh, that sucks, dude.
0: Because I think, like, Coyle Ray probably wears, like, 80 pounds wet. Maybe even less. You know what I'm saying? But, yo, Brooklyn definitely... I don't know.
1: That sucks. I hate seeing the girls fight like that.
0: But you know the

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0: We on one. Be nice, DJ Charisma on Power 106. Shout out to Kyle from Bellflower. He was caller 10. Won his tickets to see Chance the Rapper this Sunday at the Hollywood Palladium.
1: Movie.
0: All right, so Offset is gearing up to drop his new album, right?
1: Yes.
0: The new album is, his new album is called Need FM. 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
1: I like it. I'm not mad at it.
0: Check this out real quick. 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
2: 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This your boy Offset. Power player, tell me what you need, man. Some of y'all need some closure. Some of y'all need some answers.
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4: Okay, I'm going to take that shoe and stick it up your...
2: So I'm open up these phone lines. You got something sitting on your mind? Call me.
1: I love it.
0: I'm going to keep it a buck, man. It's not a bad idea.
1: I love it.
0: It's not a bad idea.
1: He sounds good, too.
0: I'm going to keep it a buck. I don't think Offset is who we should be getting love advice from or any kind of like advice regarding a relationship. We done seen that man publicly be in a battle with Cardi B and calling her all kind of words, and he was really going like to be for the female. Like, fellas.
1: That show's going to get messy.
0: It's already messy. Fellas, we should not be taking advice from Offset. That's my honest opinion, okay? Let's not be out here arguing publicly with any women, please. Let's not be sassy. Leave that to the ladies, please, dog. Please. Speaking of which, though, the rollout comes ahead of his new single, Something I Need, which is dropping tonight, 9 o'clock. So we'll see what the song sounds like. Hopefully it's better than some of the advice he gives. All right, come on, man. Let's go. Be nice, DJ Charisma. Power 106.
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0: All right, real quick, man. This one, National Days, real quick, Charisma. Also, we got to say happy birthday to Nas. Esco's birthday was 2 days ago. The legend.
1: Hey, happy birthday, Nas.
0: I think he's like 53 now. Or
1: wow,
0: 54,
1: he looks good still.
0: 55. You think so?
1: Yeah, for sure.
0: One of my homegirls who went to the show, you know, the show that he had at Long Beach a few weeks ago. So I was there, she was there, and then she like, we were talking about it, and she like, yo. What did he do? He still look good for his age. I said, I don't know. Let's go. What they say, black don't crack, man.
1: Facts.
0: Also, today is National Professional House Cleaners Day.
1: Ooh, I like that. Shout out to the house cleaners.
0: Shout out to all the house cleaners. And I actually had to shout this one out because my mom was a house cleaner her entire life. So shout out to my mom.
1: Your mama.
0: Made my dreams happen and funded, of course, with the help with my dad as well. But as a housekeeper, as they call it. So.
1: Yeah.
0: Shout out to my mama,
1: hey,
0: Francisca, man,
1: right.
0: You know what I'm saying?
1: Man, this would have been a perfect day to celebrate that here at the Power 106.
0: right. Exactly, that part. I just remember that she used to have to leave work a lot. She used to get a lot of calls. That was the cool part about her job. She was able to pick up her phone because my badass was getting, you know, in the principal's office, the dean's office all the time. She had to come get me. They had to call her and tell her what I was doing. And she used to be pissed off, man. I feel like I let her down, so I had to turn my life around. But shout out to my mom, man. Shout out to all the professional house cleaners out there, housekeepers, whatever y'all call it, all right? All right, coming up 7:35, more tickets to see Chance the Rapper. Be nice, DJ Charisma on Power 106.

0: Classic, right? Oh, I got you?
1: You got me.
0: Everybody loved Fresh Prince of Bel-Air, man. If 100%. You was a 90s baby, you was growing up in the 90s, man, you heard this.
1: Oh, it was on.
0: Now this is a story. Y'all about how, hey, the Fresh Prince house, the Fresh Prince of Bel-Air house has hit the market, man. It has hit the market, and it is for sale.
1: Wow.
0: I know,
1: cool.
0: Right? Exactly. So it's going for not, it's not too bad either, man. It's,
1: oh, you really?
0: Yeah, it ain't too bad.
1: Yeah,
0: ain't too crazy, man.
1: How
0: you know, the bank's residence is only going for $23
1: million.
0: That's the asking price. I mean, the house we were at for Janae Aiko's listening party last Friday was worth $48 million, I believe. So $23 million isn't that bad. Fans will recognize it, though. You know, from Will Smith pulls up in a taxi, of course, during the famous intro where you hear.
1: Yep.
0: And, you know, the mansion became one of the most recognizable TV homes of the 90s, appearing throughout the show's 6 seasons run. And, of course, somebody can now literally pull up on a house about 7 or 8, whatever. Just, you just need $23 million. Just get the $23 million first, and then from there, you're going to be straight. You feel me?
1: Mm-hmm.
0: So, yeah, that'll be dope, though, to live at the Fresh Prince house,
1: man. The only
0: thing,
1: though, that's probably annoying, people probably come take pictures
0: For sure.
1: All the time in front.
0: But if you got $23 million, you can, you know, hire some security to get them the hell out of there. You know what I'm saying? Get the hell out of my house. But, you know, when they do the Hollywood
1: tours
0: and all them tours, they go to all kind of houses.
1: Facts.
0: So,
1: yep.
0: You know, hey, if I bought this house, first thing I'll do is remake my own intro. Now this is a story about how I hit
1: they
0: the lotto.
1: They can sell merch outside. $23 million.
0: Exactly.
1: They make their $23 million back.
0: You know what? I would let people get a. I would buy the house and get my $23 million back by giving out tours.
1: There you go.
0: You know what I'm saying?
1: Yep.
0: Just saying. Hey, coming up, man. 7:35. Tickets to see Chance the Rapper, Be Nice DJ Charisma on Power 106.
1: Come on.
0: Let's do this West Side Banger one time. Yeah.

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2: 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Talk to him nice.

0: cut Drake right off, huh?
1: Yep.
0: Wow, man. Hey, you see a lot of people getting at Drake right now because, of course, he had his FOMO short film. And they were really saying the cringest moment was when he was dressed in, like, emo. And he's like, this guy's 40, by the way. 40-year-old man.
1: Crazy.

0: You look so good. New Janaico, Kendrick Lamar on Power 106. It's called So Good. All right, let's get a winner for these Chance the Rapper tickets. What up?
1: What up, B-Nice? What up, Charisma? This is Aiden from Hawthorne.
0: Aiden, you a Chance the Rapper fan?
1: Yes, I am.
0: What's your favorite song?
1: Put me on the spot. I'm driving right now.
0: Ah, I stumped the homie. You can't multitask, bro. What's going on over there, man?
1: I can't, man. I'm driving.
0: Hey. All right, bro. Well, I hope you remember when you get home and learn some lyrics, because the show is Sunday night at the Hollywood Palladium, and you will be there. You're caller 10.
1: Thank you, Paul 106. You guys are the best. Best station.
0: That's right. That's right. Have fun out there, my boy. I'm sure he'll get some lyrics, Charisma. You know what I'm saying? He got a lot of time.
2: He'll get it right.
0: He'll get it right, bro. He'll start listening, you know, right now. Well, hopefully not right now.

0: Nice news.
1: What's the news?
2: All right, so GTA 6 is heating up. Of course, we talked about earlier this week how there are some rappers, and not just rappers, but artists in general, that have been working and are, you know, are going to be doing something there with GTA 6, right? So today, GTA 6, Rockstar Games announced that they are taking it to another level, okay? Mm. First time this has ever been done.
3: Uh-oh.
2: A special album.
3: Oh, yeah, that's cool.
2: A GTA 6 special album that's going to drop the same day as the game, which is November 19th. And it's going to include 34 original songs.
3: Wow, that's
2: 34.
3: A lot.
2: 34 songs.
3: Damn.
2: I know, exactly, that part, right? Artists on the album are going to include Young Lean, who I still don't know who the hell that is, by the
3: way. He's from Florida. Makes sense.
2: Oh, you checked him?
3: Yeah.
2: Young Lean from Florida?
3: Yeah.

0: double CD, a vinyl, or a limited edition vinyl of the album.
1: I get that.
0: I think the limited edition vinyl would be dope because you can hang it up on your wall.
1: I gotta get that.
0: Or put it up in your office, in your room, whatever you want to do. I mean, as long as this game's taking a drop, like GTA 6, you better get like a special edition one. But they said that the album is coming November 19th, 34 original tracks that capture the electric energy of Vice City and Leonida from a genre-defying artist roster. And there's also six singles are going to be made available tonight as well.
1: Oh, what?
0: So six singles. So check out these prices, though. The CD, the double disc, is going to cost $20.
1: That's not bad.
0: The vinyl is going to be $50. And the limited edition vinyl is going to be $125.
1: Damn. That's expensive.
2: Damn.
1: That is expensive.
0: Which is more than a game.
1: Wow.
0: $125.
2: Damn.
0: And, you know, it may be a...

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2: High-risk breakups. 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It's not that easy.
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0: 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And then I started rebelling. I started, I'm going to go crazy. And it didn't work. I was like, wow, your emotions. You really love me. You want me to stay, huh? No, I don't. My mom wants you gone too.
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1: The Weeknd was recently featured in GQ Hong Kong and GQ Singapore with a cover story, and he was asked if he's really retired or if he's going to come back and make some more classic songs for the people to vibe out to. And he said he's had a glimpse of what retirement looked like, and it's not for him. He said there's nothing else like this job. The gratitude he's felt over the last year has been overwhelming, so he's going to keep doing this for as long as he possibly can. Love to

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1: You know what? I like the playoffs. No diggity, no doubt. 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

0: B9, what's up? It's Leandra from Ontario.
1: That's how you know it's Friday, Junior. Leandra is fully energized. What up, Queen? You got plans on Sunday?
0: No, sir.
1: What you mean? That's a big football day. You ain't going to be watching the games?
0: No football for me. I'm going with the girl.
1: Oh, you must not have a man.
0: Oh, yeah. He's going to be watching football at home.
1: Wow. So you're going to leave his ass at home watching football and have a girls' night?
0: Girls' night.
2: Damn.
1: Well, enjoy that girls' night. You are caller 10. You're going to see Chance the Rapper this Sunday.
0: Woo-hoo! Thank you, guys. Girls' night. Chance the Rapper.

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Coming up in the next 20 minutes, I got tickets to see Chance the Rapper. 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

0: Hi, this is Ricardo calling from North Hollywood.
1: Ricardo, happy Friday, Junior. Hope you're ready for the weekend because you have some plans on Sunday. You're called at 10. You're going to see Chance the Rapper.
0: Woo! That's what's up. 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Thank you very much.
1: I got you. 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
0: Yeah, shout out to my son, Amari. He's turning 7.

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0: somebody in the picture. 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Your Lola came to the Christmas party. She came to the Christmas party. She spied the potato salad, Joseph.
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3: 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You gotta get a leg amputated. 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
5: 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What is the doctor saying? The doctor saying that you're gonna live. What is the doctor saying about your injury? I don't wanna tell you.

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4: 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You gotta get leg amputated. You gotta call Top Dog right now. 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It's Top Dog Long.
0: From mid-September through mid-October, we're celebrating Hispanic Heritage Month and the rich, vibrant Hispanic culture that makes Los Angeles such an incredible city. 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
6: What happened? How did we get here? You was riding your car on the expressway in the fast lane, and a tractor trailer moved into the fast lane, but didn't see you and hit you. What is the doctor saying? The doctor saying that you're going to live. What is the doctor saying about your injury? I don't want to tell you.

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13: What happened? How did we get here? You was riding your car on the expressway in the fast lane, and a tractor trailer moved into the fast lane, but didn't see you and hit you. What is the doctor saying? The doctor saying that you're gonna live. What is the doctor saying about your injury? I don't wanna tell you.

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4: 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Downtown LA 110 North connector to eastbound 10. That connector road partially blocked because of a stalled vehicle. And in Boyle Heights on the 60 West at Lorena, a crash is clearing on the right shoulder. 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
23: Play ball!
3: All right, you guys. A former Laker, Nick Young, a.k.a. Swaggy P., is saying some very questionable things about L.A. Rams players Aaron Donald and Myles Garrett. Oh. If you don't know who Swaggy P is, he's internationally known as a meme. The confused face.
24: And if you're from the Valley, you know him because he played at ball at Cleveland High School, and that guy's actually played games.
17: He's also Kendrick Lamar's cousin and dated Iggy.
3: Iggy Azalea. Famous.
17: And I remember him for throwing air balls.
24: Wait, that's K-Dot's cousin?
3: Yeah.
24: I didn't know that.
3: Mm-hmm. Also played at USC. So he played on the Clippers. He's an L.A. legend
24: in general.
3: He's a legend. But he was on a podcast with his friend Gilbert Arenas. L.A. legend, not basketball legend.
17: We got hella L.A. legends, dog.
25: Kobe.
3: What do you mean?
17: Okay.
3: He played for all the teams in L.A. Okay, anyway, that's not important. Actually, we're going to take back his legend status probably after this because he was on a podcast with his friend Gilbert Arenas, and he was asked one of those questions. Us guys, sometimes we sit around like a would you rather this or would you rather that. Mm. But he went way left with his answer. Listen to this.
26: Would you rather do 5 years in minimum security prison or B, let Aaron Donald and Myles Garrett take turns teeing off on you for 5 minutes?
27: What do you mean teeing off?
26: They just get to hit you as hard as they want to for 5 minutes. For 5 minutes?
27: Yeah.
26: Over 5 years?
27: Yes.
28: They could run a train on me.
27: No, that's the 5 years. That's what's going to happen. That's why I don't want to do that.
28: Oh. No, I don't want 5 years of a train. I take 5 minutes of a train.
3: Hey,
24: you still don't get the question, dog.
3: That wasn't the question at all.
17: 5 years in minimum security, jail, or prison.
25: Yeah.
17: Or 5 minutes of these fools jumping you.
3: Yeah, just punching.
17: And he was like, let him run a train on me for five minutes. I would rather that than 5 years in jail.
3: Every single comment was like, that wasn't an option.
17: that wasn't part of the question.
3: Nobody asked you that, Swaggy.
24: But can it be an option?
3: He made it one. And he doubled down on it. Wasn't like, oh, wait, what did I say? He literally doubled down on it.
17: No, I get it. Yeah.
3: Yeah, he's like, I'll just, 5 minutes to train, please.
25: That's wild.
17: 5 minute train for me.
24: That's crazy. What would you do, Vic? 5 years in jail or me and Greg going at it? Mm-hmm.
3: Again?
24: I mean, that's cutting.
3: I heard slurs the second time, but you know, anyway, so.
25: You heard what?
17: I don't want to be here anymore.
24: Vic's all looking back at it. Oh my God. My God, studious fool.
17: Yeah, and that's why all the guys call you Kuala.
24: Damn, dude.
25: Oh, my God, Victor.
3: I'm just saying. That's what I heard.
24: Vic's all telling Greg, scroll on that thing.
17: You better stop, because then we're going to want to make it a reel, and then you guys are going to
24: This is not a reel.
17: This is real.
24: This is not a reel.
17: This is real.
27: This is the cutting.
3: Yeah, so Swaggy P probably have to revoke his legend status for his answer.
24: Don't change the subject. Yeah. What's going on, man? What's going on?
3: Prison is just as scary.
17: That was sports.
3: Yeah, that was sports. I'm Rose Kranzvick for Brownback Mornings on Power 106.

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4: 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Got a vehicle stolen down today. Partially parked on the ramp from the 110 northbound toward the eastbound 10. Grass fire reported in South LA on the shoulder of the 110 south under the 105. And got a stolen San Pedro on the Vincent Thomas Bridge westbound at midspan.
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3: 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Like I'm taking from a chair.

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1: You need a homie or need some help?
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1: 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I mean, phone line. We got you for the homie helpline.
3: We have a little cholo on our hands. Marlene needs our help. Brown bag. Marlene hit us up and said, Brown bag, my name is Marlene, and I'm feeling so guilty about sending my 15-year-old son, Diego, to live with his grandparents because I just found out my son is a cholo. She said, I'm 37, I'm a single mom of two boys, and I work crazy hours, so I can't watch him 24/7. The other day, one of my nieces called me and said, Tia, you need to see what Diego's posting. Apparently, he's been posting pics of him throwing gang signs, putting the gang's name in his bio, and posing for pictures with other members.
4: Telling on himself.
1: Represent! Mm.
3: He had me and almost our entire family blocked on social media. So, I confronted him, and he didn't deny it. He admitted he was in a gang. My heart shattered into a million pieces. Mm-hmm. I feel like I'm losing him. He was my first baby. Aww. I cried tears of joy when his first words were mama. Aww. I can't believe this is the same little boy who used to wake me up with kisses and hugs every morning before school.
4: Oh, my heart.
5: Oh, that's so sad. Oh.
3: Now I feel like I don't know who he is. I felt helpless because I can't send him to his dad to straighten him up. He's going to make things worse. The dad is no longer in the picture, and he hasn't talked to any of us in 8 years.
4: Damn.
3: So I called my parents, and they offered to take him. My dad is super strict and says he'll change his school and get him completely away from his friends. We live in the IE. My parents live in Santa Clarita, so it'll be about 2 hours away, and I won't be able to see him until the weekends, and thinking about that breaks my heart even more. When I told him I'm sending him to live with his grandparents, he told me I'm giving up on him, just like his dad did.
4: Damn.
3: Then he said if I send him away, that I'll be dead to him. We're moving his stuff out this weekend. Brown bag, as a parent, how do I deal with my kid going down the wrong path?
6: That sucks, man.
4: It does. It does.
6: That sucks.
4: And you know what, baby girl? You're right. He's right. You are going to be dead to him for a while.
3: Yeah,
4: until he figures out that you just did the best thing that you could have ever done for him.
6: He needs a Coach Hugo. You know, he needed a Coach Hugo early on.
4: Mm-hmm.
6: This is tough, man. I mean, we live in a society where gang culture is highly prevalent, definitely here in Los Angeles. And it's all over. So, you know what I'm saying? It just... You know, you got to be able to...
4: Your parents stepping in to help, too. It's very supportive, and I do think that maybe your dad being the one, like, mija, like, I'll
5: handle this.
3: Yeah.
4: Mm-hmm. Not that... Because there's so many, and there's plenty of women that are doing it alone and are trying their best and working their hardest and need that support of a positive male figure. And so for him to be like, look, let him hate me. Mm-hmm. I'll take away his friends. I'll take away his school. Like, I'll make sure that he gets right.
5: Yeah.
4: You know that. So all of they're in that moment where it's that intervention before it goes too far because they caught something early.
5: Yeah.
4: And I would hope that it helps.
6: Yeah.
4: It might breed a stronger yearning for it. Because sometimes what you take away from someone, they want more.
3: Yeah.
4: But maybe with the interjection of your dad, it can help.
3: Hopefully.
4: Move him away from that.
3: But
4: from
3: all that stuff. What worries me is that he's admitting to it.
5: Yeah.
3: This is like the scene in Get Rich or Die Trying when he's like, I'm a gangster grandpa and I'm proud of it. Like, that part is like, dang, like, there was no turning back 50 Cent. You know what I'm saying?
5: He's about to go start
4: 50 Cent's not a gang member, though.
3: No, but it was, in the movie.
4: Okay.
3: Yeah. But then he goes and, like, what if he starts the Santa Clarita gang?
7: That's what I was about to say. He's going to start a gang in Santa Clarita.
3: A new chapter.
4: I doubt it.
5: They exist already.
3: A new chapter. Really?
6: Oh, yeah. New Hall is popping.
4: Uh-huh. Saugus? Ooh.
3: Oh, damn.
6: No, not there.
4: The Valencia
6: You know what it is that, like, sometimes, I mean, you know, and I hate to go back to the cliche situation where, like, kids are looking for something that they don't have at home.
3: Yeah.
6: Right? Oh. And if you know, I mean, it's not all the time, because I can't say that every kid that grows up without a dad becomes a gangster, because that's not necessarily true.
4: Yeah.
6: But some kids intake love differently, you know what I'm saying?
3: Yeah.
6: And maybe not having that father figure around makes a big difference, you know what I'm saying? Makes a big difference, and maybe sometimes it's not even the fact that he hates his mom, it's more rebelling that his dad's not there.
4: Mm-hmm. Yeah.
6: And he doesn't know how to cope with it, he doesn't know how to express his feelings, and he's finding that male figure in his OGs, in his friends.
4: Yeah, his that friends, sense of community, that sense of like belonging, yeah, being a part of something, mm-hmm, you know. Bro, you had your dad and you still wanted to be a cholo. True.
6: The movies made it look cool.
4: Yeah, see, there's so many different
6: The movies made it look cool. I mean, obviously, you know, again, I grew up in the 90s where gangbanging was like at an all time, you know, 80s, 90s. So like that, yeah, you know, that era, you know what I'm saying? Especially the music too, it played a big, you know, like it played a big part in it, mm-hmm, you know, watching the movies and watching Cops, yeah, you know, and I just, and it was just fun.
3: It seemed enticing.
4: Glamorized. It was
6: very glamorized in the 90s. Yes. You know what I'm saying? And you know, growing up in San Fernando, where I was a young child, mm-hmm, it was all over the place. Yeah. You know, I grew up right near San Fernando Mission Lord Canyon. You know, San Fernando Mission Lord Canyon, where you know, we would see it was cruising every Sunday,
3: yeah,
6: and you would just see the girls and the dudes and everything. Yeah, I was like, I want in on that. Yeah. I want to be a part of that.
4: It's just like the crew, whether it be like a party crew, mm-hmm, like bro, I wanted to be a gang member. I have no business, mm-hmm, none at all.
6: Yeah.
4: I gave myself a gang name.
0: What was it?
4: La Temper.
0: La Temper.
4: Yeah, you still hurt.
6: For real.
4: We're in a gang, right? Yeah.
6: That was Big Temper, right?
4: I love it. I wasn't Lil Temper ever.
6: OG Temper right
4: OG
6: there.
4: OG Temper. I got it.
3: No, but a lot of times it does take that male figure. Like, I know my dad would have beat my ass if I would have. I didn't even want to join a crew. Like, my crew of friends were becoming an actual crew in middle school.
4: Yeah.
3: And mm-hmm, I was like, if my dad finds out that I'm repping three letters, he'll literally beat my ass. Yeah. Like, and he knows, and I knew he would. He didn't have to say it.
4: I don't think you have it in you either.
3: No.
4: Believe me, the gang would be like, hey, bro, stay in school.
6: I'm glad I didn't become because I'm one of those people. I'm a people pleaser. Whoa. And I want to be number one in everything. I'm saying I'm a people pleaser. I would have been like, I'll do it, guys.
4: I'm gonna have Emilio Rivera come back.
6: I'll drive the car and I'll shoot out the window.
3: I'll do two jobs.
6: You know what I'm saying? Like,
4: got you, bro.
6: Yeah, I feel like Emilio Rivera
4: would have been. You're like, OG. Come here, concrete. Yeah, I need you to do a little mission, little homie.
6: Yeah, por favor. Mm-hmm.
4: No. Greg, you ever want to be a part of again?
7: Hell no. I grew up in Whittier. I had a great life as a child. Yeah.
4: So you admit you had a great

0: right? Mm-hmm. So my brother kind of chose that lifestyle, you know, no matter where my mom moved to, he got worse and worse and worse, you know, because we didn't have that guidance and support. Now moving forward, I'm older now, you know, I see the life that my mom tried to give us, and I see the struggle because I'm old enough to understand the trauma she encountered. So I started working with system impacted youth. I started doing like a lot of stuff. So a lot of the times kids around that age need to be doing something, need to be busy. They need to be in programs, you know, and Santa Clarita, it sounds pretty and all nice, but I did reentry work out here in the Valley, to be exact, San Fernando Valley. And a lot of the gangs and stuff are in Santa Clarita. They move out there. So it really doesn't matter, like, where you put your child at. It's a matter of where he needs to really focus his time and something else. So, yeah, moving him here, but with a plan, not just moving him here. I'm going to take his friends and that, because a lot of the times they rebel because I was that kid. You want to move me, but I have my friends here, so I don't give a damn. You can... I'm going to run away now. Mm-hmm. So it opens, like, I know that some people don't want to hear the truth, but I was that kid, you know, I was raised.
1: So you were in that lifestyle. Yeah. You were in that lifestyle. What they call you?
0: So I used to call myself Nessia.
1: Nessia.
2: The homegirl terca right there.
0: And stuff, and they start calling you guys set tripping. No, on everything, like, you know, it's just a matter of, like, just supporting him. If she thinks that's the best move, have a move with a plan. Like, what are the programs? What is the school? Because there's gangs out here in Santa Clarita. Yeah. You guys are from the Valley. Concrete, you do events out here. You know what's cracking out here. So it's not like it's a big difference. The gang banging is different than over there, over here, for sure.
1: Yeah.
0: You know, so that's another thing. So I just wanted to just call in and just say that, you know, because it was really personal to me, like, to be like, I was that kid. I needed support, guidance. I know, but she has her parents. Mm-hmm. I didn't have nobody. My mom didn't have nobody, so it was a little different. So take that.
1: Stepping away is one thing,
3: but
1: also have a plan. Mm-hmm. Is he going to be in sports? Is he going to be in some kind of group that you're going to start taking him to? And maybe, even though you're far, be more involved. Like, don't just leave him and to your parents.
3: Yeah.
1: You also have to, like, be there.
4: There's gangs in Santa Clarita?
2: Yeah, man, there's gangs everywhere, brother. Right. There's kids yearning
1: main
2: for
1: head,
2: attention.
1: The main head is in Santa Clarita. Yeah.
2: Por favor.
3: It's right here.
2: Por favor, homie, catch me right there checking outside of Home Goods.
1: Hey, I like how you were like, hey, the movies back in the day made you what? You were in Clica like last year. And what were you?
2: Gang banging and drug dealing is two different things.
5: That was this year.
1: You were pushing that weight, my friend.
2: It didn't end good for me, you see?
1: It did. You got a whole ranch.
5: You got a whole house and you got a whole ranch.
4: Horses.
1: No, the moriste.
5: Yeah, you look like you were glowing at the end. Yeah. Dude, you had like good skincare and everything.
2: Well, for the most part, when you sell drugs, you do pretty good.
3: Don't encourage that.
2: For a small amount of time.
3: Stop. No.
1: Oh, gosh. All right, let's go to Jeremy in Alhambra. Jeremy, good morning.
6: Good morning.
1: What's up, bro? Jeremy, we're talking to our friend that hit us up because her son, unfortunately, he's 15, and he's already gangbanging. So she's decided to move him
6: away.
1: Yeah,
6: so what we want to do is want to take him out of that lifestyle. We want to put him in sports, get him to a Boys and Girls Club, somebody that can reach out to him that's lived that lifestyle, that can share raw and good stuff with him, not textbook stuff. So I grew up about 13. I started smoking weed, and it was a gateway to being a travieso. I didn't want to be at home. I wanted to be on the streets. I was looking for every opportunity to try and impress people. And that's all he wanted to do. He wanted to be accepted. He wanted to be, you know, looked at, that, you know, that people notice him. And that's all we want in life, is to be noticed, all these likes and stuff. So right now what he needs is somebody to take him along, even if it's his mom. You know, there's a lot of single moms out there that just got to sacrifice. You know, you got to give up your work, you know, because once you have a kid, it's not about you no more. Everything goes towards the kid. And I raised three kids. I got four grandkids. I'm blessed. I was for like 30 years. Things, you know, but we were raised on the streets, and I didn't know how to do things, and I'm barely trying to learn how to love again, how to not be so bigotry and have hypocrisy in my life, because I was raised with that mentality on, like, looking at people, profiling people, and it was very hard for me to come out of it. But my kids are teaching me how to open up, how to have feelings, how to cry as a man. So this kid needs somebody to take him along and give him a hug. Maybe he sees something. Maybe he has some traumatic experience. Maybe, you know, something happened to him, so he's now trying to escape, trying to find something

0: you know, to become involved in. So if his mom can just spend one good year and just focus on him, whether he's running and yelling and fighting, mm-hmm. he'll get over that. I'd rather kick him to heaven than love him to hell. That's what she's got to do right now.
1: That's so stupid. Why would you
2: put
1: that there?
2: That's real. That's real.
3: I have no access to boards.
1: Yeah, but you got this little punch button right
3: That's
1: there.
3: Not it.
1: That's crazy.
3: But that was amazing, man. That was that was good, man.
2: That was real. He's so right. He needs a stepfather.
3: And yeah. No, he just needs, no. I mean.
2: Yeah, he needs a Melvin. You seen Baby Boy.
4: Oh, my God.
2: He got Tyrese in line.
3: Tyrese, he still went and shot the dude.
2: Yeah. Well, because Melvin wasn't.
1: Can we stop referring to movies?
2: Melvin was busy with his mom.
3: No, it's because movies are based off of real events sometimes, and they're based off of real life situations.
1: Tyrese is still here.
5: Yeah, what about Melvin Blue's Most Wanted?
3: No, Jody went in and shot Snoop Dogg's character.
1: Snoop is still alive.
3: I know, not Snoop Dogg's character, that guy died.
2: Rodney?
3: Rodney, when his legs lost chuecas right there, he was like. Snoop is the worst. Snoop is the worst dyer on the planet.
1: He's the worst dyer.
3: He dies all chwicks.
1: He was in a wheelchair, no?
2: In Training Day also.
3: It was Training Day, yeah. Training Day.
1: Okay. Back here. Marlene, real life. Her son is 15 and in love with the lifestyle. You know, back in the day we had. And that,
3: Man, Angie was really feeling that right now, right? Angie was really
1: feeling that. We play that in the whip to our kids dropping off at school, and then we wonder why. Quiero ser cholo, mama. Ay, ay, ay.
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7: 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HP is on the scene. In South Lake, got a small grass fire, 110 south into the 105, and Salt Seal Beach is stuck in the gore point of the 405 North by right to 7th Street.
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8: Look at this studio's food.
6: All right, but if the studio's food going down right now, ADHD and your stomach are super connected, perritos. Researchers reviewed 23 different studies involving 1.9 million gentes. People with ADHD were linked to an almost 50% higher chance of reporting gastrointestinal symptoms.
11: Ooh.
6: The stronger connections involve constipation and irritable bowel syndrome, also known as IBS.
11: Oh, my gosh. Damn. So not only do you have
6: attention
11: ADHD,
6: deficit disorder.
11: You also are going to have...
6: Chorro.
11: What? Ooh. That's not fair.
12: You said constipation.
6: Constipation.
11: It could be one or the other. Irritable bowel syndrome.
6: That's you, Angie.
11: Me.
6: Siempre han sido tapada, dog.
12: Oh, dyslexia.
6: You got a little...
11: Uh-huh. You know how none of us really check what we have?
12: Yeah.
11: Maybe your gut problems can be like, oh, maybe I do have ADHD because I also have chorro.
6: Oh, yeah. My God.
11: What?
6: I have this right now. Research also found a possible connection with diarrhea.
12: That's you.
6: Dude, right now, I'm freaking leaking right now.
11: Ew.
6: Dude.
13: Is the gun still smoking too?
6: The gun's still smoking. No, the hose is hosing right now. Let me tell you.
11: That's so gross.
6: Dude, I am squirting water right now, dude. Let me tell you.
11: And you can't pay attention.
6: Yeah. The dude, somebody thought I was peeing sitting down right now.
11: Ew.
6: Straight chorro right now. Straight chorro. It's crazy, dog.
11: What's coming up next?
6: I don't know what happened.
11: Your ADHD.
6: My ADHD. Perritos. All right, perritos. That studio's full. If you have chorro, you have ADHD.
11: Don't do that. It could just be a symptom, or you could just have chorro, or you could just have ADHD.
6: What?
11: Or one thing and the other. What
13: did you say? Or you ate some bad chips.
6: Where are we at right now? Huh?
11: We should take a test to see which things we have. I don't want to call them disorders. It's just
6: girls don't poop.
11: No, what, not about the poop. I'm talking about the mental.
6: Oh. Huh?
11: All right.
6: I have ADHD.
11: Thank you so much.
8: Hello, studios. Look at this studios house food.

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0: What's up? This is B-Real from Cypress Hill. Where are you from, Messe? Don't you know I'm local?
1: We all have it. Early in the day, sometimes, some of us, many times a day. Oh, what is it?
2: Gas.
1: And we can have it by ourselves. We can have it with someone else. Oh. We can have it with a lot of people.
3: Oh, what is it? Oh, it's a riddle. Gas,
1: nobody.
3: You're the smart one.
4: Sex.
5: I was about to say.
4: I'm talking about sex here.
1: No.
3: Oh, happy.
1: Cafecito, you got it for yourself. Nice. A lot of people. You have the day. Sometimes people drink it at night. Lucky my mom can drink it and still go to sleep right after.
5: Oh, my grandma for sure. Yeah. Every night.
1: And you too.
3: Yeah.
1: Crazy girl. Really? All right. Where do you think, especially since we're out here and we know that coffee is a part of the lifestyle, what city has the best coffee? So much so that it landed itself on the list of best cities in the nation for coffee.
5: I'm gonna say Silver Lake.
1: All the hipsters
5: are there.
1: Highland Park.
5: A lot of hipsters there as well.
1: A lot of good coffee shops.
5: The server doesn't have tattoos and piercings. I don't want the coffee.
4: Pacoima.
1: Why?
4: Oh, man, because Las Señoras right there, they be making some fire cafe right there.
1: You know what? I wish you put

0: Bigsby,
1: yeah.
0: Bigsby Knowles.
2: Hey, tell me about the coffee shops over there. Tell me what you know.
3: Second Street has some good coffee shops. And then they also have like the Pine little district right
2: there's
3: there.
2: There's a coffee shop. Which one's your favorite coffee shop?
3: I don't know. I don't
0: Pine coffee shop.
3: Pine coffee.
2: Long Beach coffee.
3: Pine coffee.
2: Okay.
0: Bigsby Bean.
2: Wallet Hub did a study. Best city for coffee lovers. If you're a coffee lover, make sure you to head out to these cities. And Long Beach made it to number 4. It's the only California city that made it on the list. Number 1 on this list is Orlando, Florida.
3: What?
2: And I thought, okay, Miami's also, Miami's 3. Yeah. So I'm like, it's because the Cubans got the coffee in Florida.
3: Yeah.
0: I could see that.
2: You feel me?
0: Yeah, but you would think like Hawaii too, because they got, you know, like Kona coffee, which is
2: nice.
0: Fire.
2: It's its own kind of coffee.
0: You know,
2: number 2 on this list is Portland.
3: All right. Oh, yeah.
2: And number 5 is Seattle, which is where Starbucks is from.
4: Mm, okay.
2: Yeah. They love coffee. And another thing that we won't want to talk about. right, Jose?
5: Yep.
2: Mm-hmm. Yeah.
3: Yeah, I feel like...
2: Cortado and... Okay. Okay, so number 1 is Orlando. Number 2 is Portland. Number 3 is Miami. 4, Long Beach. And 5, and Seattle. I don't know. I love that for the Long Beachians.
3: Yeah. I'm glad.
4: Now I gotta try some coffee out there.
2: From lunch, see, good.
4: I'm curious.
6: There's a booth that's right off the beach right there in Long Beach. Mm-hmm. It's pretty good. It's pretty good. I like it.
2: Vic told me there is no beach in Long Beach.
3: There is.
0: Yeah, Mother's Beach,
3: Cherry Beach.
0: Mm-hmm.
3: You don't want to go in, but it's there.
6: Why not? It's I go in there all the time.
3: Really?
4: Yeah, what's wrong with the beach in Long Beach?
3: Check yourself.
2: We can tell.
4: What? All right. You're fine.
2: Let's go get some coffee in Long Beach. That's all our homies over there in Long Beach. That was the I'm local.
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11: Chismation with Angie.
4: Okay, how does that saying go? The apple doesn't fall far from the tree?
2: Yeah, right? Okay.
4: Ooh, look at me.
2: What does it mean, Angie?
4: That the apple doesn't fall far.
2: But what is it metaphor?
4: That a lot of people are like alike, like their parents.
3: Yeah.
4: And this is the same case.
2: I like her.
4: This is the same case for Judge Judy and her son. Apparently, she has a son called Adam. And if you guys don't know Judge Judy, she had a TV show with real cases and real people. And she's
12: Listen to me. I don't know him, and I don't know you. All I know is the story that you're telling me doesn't make sense.
4: She was very in your face. I'm going to tell it how it is. Things like that, right?
2: Judge Judy. She raised a lot of us.
3: Yeah.
4: So now she's actually retiring after 30 years. And she has a son named Adam that he's now starting his own show called Adam's Law. Same thing like her.
2: The family business.
3: Wow.
4: Same thing like her. And he's just like her. That's why I was saying the apple doesn't fall far from the tree.
0: Ooh.
4: Listen.
13: She's a lying crackhead, Your Honor.
12: Hold on. I don't care. You're at least honest. You at least came in here and told the truth. You were the one seeking something out. You were the one paying for... You were the one willing to come into court and lie about it, and you were the one, quite frankly, stupid enough to sue her for it.
2: I love her!
4: Just like her.
2: Just like moms for real.
3: I'm hooked.
2: Right?
3: Yeah, who paid
2: first
3: for what?
2: First case, prostitution? Let's go. I'm a sue a prosti?
4: Yeah, that's why you're stupid. Yeah, no, he launches a show this Monday, actually. It's starting off already.
2: Adam's Law.
4: Wow. Yep.
2: Judge Judy, Adam's Law. Yeah, I just think... Him, like, clearly she's been in TV a long time. I think it might be 30 years if I'm not mistaken.
4: Yeah, 30 years. Mm-hmm.
2: And he must have been around, like...
4: Oh, yeah, mm-hmm. For sure.
2: During all of that. So she's telling people off, and then he's in the green room, like, playing with blocks or something. And then he grew up into it. Like, that's his life now.
3: Yeah, I mean, kudos to him. He had to probably go to school and, you know, become a judge or however you do that.
0: 30 years? That's crazy, because I remember watching her. I feel like she's been on TV for, like, 100,000 years.
3: And she was old back then, huh?
0: Yeah, like... Yeah, like Vijita, like you were like, what?
3: Yeah. Aww.
2: But we're all 30 years.
4: Oh, you're right.
2: So it's like our whole life.
4: Our whole life, you're right.
0: Yeah, I guess. Dang, man.
4: Yeah, was,
2: unless you're calling yourself 100,000, too.
0: I don't know. It just seems like she's been on longer.
4: It does.
0: I feel like I was watching reruns back in the day.
2: You saw the black and white version.
0: Yeah, what?
2: Yeah, that's tight. Give it to him.
4: Yeah, Adam's Law. All right, that's it for Chismation, brought to you guys by your Toyota dealers. I'm Angie from Brown Bike Mornings on Power 106.
2: 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Yes. That's coming up at 7:20 a.m. this morning. 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
2: 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Got a crash on Sun Valley Block on the Fast Lane, 170 South and Roscoe Boulevard. Traffic jams up back at the I-5. Fine stop on the slow approaching the 170. Got a stolen Boyle Heights bus stolen in the carpool lane 10 westbound for the 101. And watch a stolen Lisa Lee on the Fast Lane of the 5 Northman at Dittman.
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1: Let's go.
0: Enjoy Halloween time, which is one of the best times at the Disneyland Resort. Plus, it gets you in the running for two Magic Key Inspire annual passes, so you can enjoy the Disneyland Resort throughout the year. All right? Mm-hmm. That's in less than 10 minutes here. And at 7:30 a.m. this morning, the homie helpline, literally for the perritos and the perritas.
2: Oh.
0: Do you guys know anyone that's, like, too in love with their pet? Like, not the one that's like, hey, my dog is my kid, one of those. Like, maybe the ones that are
1: that's crazy.
0: I make out with my dog. Ew. My dog is going to go with me to every single place in the world. Anybody?
3: Yeah, I have a tia that's like that. She takes her dog everywhere. Like everywhere. She brings it over to our house. We're like, keep your dog home. She'll take it to restaurants. She'll take it to the mall. She'll take it to
0: Is it a support dog? Does she need the support?
3: No, it's just a dog.
2: Oh, regular
3: she
2: dog.
3: She even bought the whole vest.
1: The dog is crazy, though.
3: No. She bought the whole vest so like she could take the dog into places and stuff like that.
4: She bought a fake vest?
3: Yes, nobody's going to question her.
1: She's the dog support.
0: Yes, she supports the dog.
1: Supports the dog.
3: Mm-hmm. And then if we tell her to keep the dog home, she's like, well, I'm not showing up then. Good.
0: You have a dog at your house.
3: Yes.
0: Do you think your dog gets jealous about how much that dog gets love and your
1: dog? Oh, the dog notices, like, damn, look at that fool. Hey, dog, they treat you good, huh?
0: Hey, they let you inside?
2: Damn.
3: No, we're like, dude, keep that dog home. She'll take it everywhere. Hospitals, like, why are
1: Greg
3: you taking it?
1: Greg kicks me.
0: Yes, your dog.
1: You see that fool over there?
0: Oh, it's a Salvi dog? He's funny with his lips. He's funny with his lips.
1: Me llaman los cachimbazos.
0: Me llaman Chucho. Okay, what kind of dog does she have?
3: It's like the little white one, the little typical Mexican white dog. You know, the one that
1: Typical Mexican white dog.
3: You know what dog I'm talking about. Nobody knows what it is.
4: Okay. My neighbors have
1: it. Nobody knows what it is.
4: Yeah.
1: She's just a little white dog. Yeah. Scruffy little dog.
0: Okay, well, that's what's going down with Carolina. She has someone in her life who is doing too much with their dog, and we're going to see what's up there because this even crosses the line of taking him everywhere. Imagine your dog is in bed with you.
1: Oh, man.
0: During.
2: Yeah. Oh, wait.
1: Some parents got arrested for crazy stuff like that.
0: Yes, brother. All right.
1: Did you see that? Oh, my
0: homie.
1: God.
0: Did you see that? Homie.
2: What?
0: I did.
1: The article, not the act.
0: Homie Helpline, 7:30. Stick around for that.
5: That's the sound of the police.
6: The Petty Police.
7: You're petty. You're just petty.
6: I'm being petty.
7: Petty, petty girl. Pretty and I'm petty as. Pretty and I'm petty as.
0: All right, so I kind of like this story because it proves that it's not just us unappreciative Los Angelinos that are hating on LeBron James that have something mean to say when he gave us all he could for these last few years. Even gave us a championship. And all we could say is bye.
4: Just one? Felicia. Just one championship? That's what we're telling him.
0: Yeah, we're really.
2: Oh, yeah. We suck.
4: Just one?
0: We suck.
4: Just
0: one. But other people suck with us. Like Anthony Edwards, star from the Minnesota Timberwolves. Mm-hmm. And he has, you know, he has his own little beef going on because he's an Adidas athlete, LeBron's a Nike athlete, and a new Adidas campaign. Uh-huh. AE starts talking about the old guy. And you see where he went, all of that, talking about the trade from LeBron James to the Los Angeles Lakers, to the Sixers, excuse me. And here's how it went. Check this out.
8: Speaking of old school, you see where Big Dog ended up? He was going to join me in Minnesota, but I guess his knees couldn't handle the cold weather.
0: Damn.
8: It's cool, though. We know why he really made that decision. Philly got some of the best barbers in the world.
0: Yeah.
4: Wow.
1: That's actually pretty good.
0: Yes. Now, AE is someone they call, like, Mini Jordan, right? Like, because he kind of looks similar to Michael Jordan. Like, is this Michael Jordan's son?
4: Yeah. He's so competitive. Yeah. Like, even just to be competitive on the sneaker level, like, to diss him in the offseason.
1: He has that fire in him. He has a dog in him.
0: Knowing he's on Adidas, which already, like, there's always been the back and forth, but it seems like with basketball shoes, they're not the Nikes, you know? But he's like, I don't care. I'm standing 10 toes on mine. You're old.
4: Knees couldn't handle the cold weather.
0: Yeah, it's going to work until they play each other, and then it might not be in his favor.
2: Yeah.
4: True.
0: Probably. He also went in on Jalen Brunson. Jalen is from the Celtics.
4: The Knicks,
0: excuse me. Oh, yeah.
8: Between him and the old boy from Boston, they're going to have a whole lot of enhancements going on in the locker room. I'm just playing, y'all.
0: I thought that was...
4: Oh, Jalen Brown.
0: Jalen Brown. Oh, sorry.
4: Yeah, because
1: he's a Celtic.
0: A lot of Jalen's.
4: Yeah, yeah. He puts a lot of like that Beijing stuff in his hair to like make it like darker black.
0: You know what's crazy? Anthony Edwards is he's a young bull, right?
2: Yeah.
4: Mm-hmm.
0: Something's gonna happen as he gets older. Hair stuff happens.
2: Oh. Yeah.
0: That type of stuff's gonna come back to bite him in the butt.
2: Yeah.
0: He's going in on all the other.
4: But he's 24 years old. He's invincible.
0: Yeah, you can't tell him.
4: Yeah,
0: no.
4: Yeah, right now. Like, what?
1: Nothing's gonna go out. He's gonna go out this year with like a bad meniscus or something. Just leg bent like a paper clip knee. Yeah.
0: Yeah. Nice jokes, bro. Did your Adidas help you there?
1: Yeah.
0: I know, yes. Petty Police, NBA, let's go. Let's get into scrolling. Scrolling with the
3: homies. If you guys thought you were having a crappy day today, just wait till you hear what happened to this Australian athlete. There's a video of a Hyrox event.
0: Mm-hmm.
3: Going viral right now, and if you don't know what Hyrox is, it's like the ultimate CrossFit. So what they do is like they sled pull, they sled push, they do burpee jumps, rowing, just a lot of activities.
0: And running,
3: like,
0: they do a lot of running. It's like this whole thing. I remember I was in Vegas and there was a Hyrox event because they do it in different parts of the world, and it's just people show out.
2: Mm-hmm.
0: If you thought the people that run the marathon are annoying, oh my gosh, the Hyrox people are crazy
2: because
0: they run and they work out at the same time. Bro, they have that medicine ball. We all know that medicine ball.
3: It's big.
0: Yeah. They have to squat and then jump up and throw it in the air like for like 100 times.
2: What?
0: And then run a mile.
2: Oh my
0: and then do another one, another station. It's crazy.
2: Oh, yeah, no.
0: It's crazy.
3: Well, that's there's a competitor.
0: I'm doing it.
3: You're doing it? I'd be impressed. I'd be impressed if you do it.
0: Well, I'm not going to do it like her.
3: Well, this girl's going viral right now. She goes by the name of Joanna Witzirk. Joanna Witzirk is her last name.
2: Okay.
3: But the thing is that when she was doing this race, during the race, all of a sudden, you just see something running down her leg because she just...
2: Oh, God.
3: All over herself.
0: You're a crazy guy.
3: Everywhere on her leg. You can see the videos and pictures on Brown Bag Mornings 106 right now.
0: She pooped the pants, for sure.
3: All just like this.
0: What's crazy is that as you finish a station, someone's right behind you doing the same station.
2: Yeah.
0: So trip me out because in the videos... She's doing it, and then there's someone right behind her doing it.
2: God.
0: So it's like, imagine you're the next person.
4: Yeah.
2: You smell it.
4: She should be disqualified for that.
3: She wasn't.
1: I mean, but you know when you got chorro on the way to the gym.
4: Yeah, exactly.
3: Mm-hmm. She wasn't.
1: There's times where I walk in here and I'm like, something bad can happen anytime.
0: Right? Yeah.
3: You just hear a...
1: Oh, my God.
4: There's one in the chamber, huh?
1: Yeah. Oh, she was leaking.
3: She wasn't disqualified. She kept doing the course, and she ended up winning the whole
2: thing.
0: She won for the women.
3: Yes.
4: She should have been disqualified.
2: Yeah, dude.
3: Won.
0: And that's why she didn't stop.
1: Yeah, nobody behind her finished.
0: Again.
2: Exactly.
0: People do that at the marathon.
2: I've seen
0: They'll tinkle themselves. They'll doo-doo themselves because they don't want to beat. They want to beat their time. They don't want
4: to
0: stop.
4: That's gross. We need
2: it
4: to.
2: It is gross.
4: We need to stop. It's okay to stop as a society. Everybody's going, keep going. No, it's okay to stop.
2: Take a break.
4: If you had an emergency, you did it on yourself.
0: I feel like it should have been up to the staff or the event to be like, no, you can't.
2: Pull her out,
4: of course.
0: Because at one point, it's a little bit. Then it's streaming.
3: It's all over her leg.
2: All down her leg.
3: Yeah. She did put out a statement, though. She said at the beginning of the race, she felt fine and healthy. But it's just that mid-race, she was already doing it, so she just continued. But she feels bad that she continued the race, and she just should have stopped.
0: Yeah,
4: of course.
0: In retrospect, she should have. Now she's a meme, and it's crazy.
4: Putting a bunch of people at risk like that. What if that gets in somebody's
0: E. coli?
4: E. coli gets on somebody's tongue.
0: Yeah. Imagine it's gym smell, and then chorro smell. Can you not?
1: Chorro has a very distinctive smell.
0: It does.
2: It does. You know about it, Hong Kong.
1: Oh, it's bad.
3: It's nasty, dude. You just see it all over her leg and everything.
2: That's
3: so
2: disgusting.
3: It's not a little bit. It's a lot.
1: Yeah.
4: That should be like a defined rule in there. Like, if we can see it, you're disqualified. If you shart, that's your business. But like,
1: she should have took some Imodium AD and just hardened it up. And you know,
0: she didn't know what was going to happen.
2: Yeah.
4: Disqualification.
1: Oh, you know you got chorro.
0: No. Okay, so the running and all of that, then it starts activating your gut, which you didn't think would happen.
1: Activada.
3: Wait,
0: all activada.
3: Didn't that happen to you?
0: Yes, I did get chorro. I did not chorro myself.
3: It happened
0: but
3: to
0: I had
3: marathon.
0: To use the restroom a lot during the
4: upstanding
0: marathon,
4: citizen.
0: Which I didn't realize that I was going to do because you're just running, but you're taking the gels or you're eating the oranges, and then your body is like, imagine just shaking your body this whole time
2: because
0: that's what you're doing while you're running.
2: Mm-hmm.
0: You're shaking. right? And then your gut just starts doing gut activities.
9: How?
1: Oh my god.
2: No, it makes it
1: that's gonna be
2: sense.
1: A real yeah. guys. That's gonna be a real. You guys are gonna see exactly what she did. Do it one more time just for the people at home.
0: Makes sense.
2: It
0: right?
2: does because it starts to digest.
0: Yeah.
4: Oh, it sounds like it too.
1: Shaking that body like this.
0: That's like who sent you? All right. Oh. Someone's doing that right now as they're listening. Yeah, sure. They don't know if it's them or the radio. Right.
10: And now, the weather. With Concrete Storm.
1: Mendoza is going down for the weather Friday, September 18th. First, we walk up chest up to the city of Bell Gardens, where the dogs that bite don't be barking. 83 degrees and 66 degrees at night. Next, we waltz our way to the city of Huntington Park, HP. Shout out Snoop Dogg, Goldie Loke, and Trey D.
4: That's right. Those are right next to each other, by the way.
1: What?
2: Which
4: those two cities.
1: No way.
0: They had
4: okay, my bad. Oh.
1: Well, it's going to be 83 degrees and a half and 66 degrees at night. What? Now we go across the L.A. Basin to the city of Maywood. Today we feel good, look good, play good.
4: That's right next to, yep, right to next it, too. Yep. That's like
1: no way.
4: The next street over.
1: That's going to be 83 degrees and 66 3 degrees and 3/4 at night.
0: He's trying to change what? The temperature, but it's all going to be the same temperature.
1: Oh, no. Lastly, we get on the freeway and cruise all the way to Cudahy.
4: What freeway? It's right next door.
1: No way. Are you serious?
4: Those are all basically the same city.
1: Okay, it's going to be 83 and 5/8 degrees.
0: It's a measuring cup.
1: And 66 degrees at night. So it's going to be pretty much the same around.
0: Yeah.
4: Around Gage.
1: Southern California, you're going to be Florence. 83 degrees and a half all day on Friday. Mm-hmm. All right, buddy, let's check it out. Bell Gardens, 83 and 1/3 is 66 degrees at night. Huntington Park, you're going to be 82 and a half and 66 degrees and 5/8 at night.
0: Oh, my God.
1: Maywood, you're going to be 83.7 degrees and 66 degrees at night. And Cudahy, 83 and 66 degrees.
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0: That was Concrete Storm.
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0: Yeah.
1: Your boy Concrete from Bad Back Mornings on Power 106. 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
1: You need a homie or need some help?
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1: We need a line. I mean, phone line. We got you for the homie helpline.
3: All right. Carolina hit us up and said, "Brown bag, my name is Carolina, and I think my man loves his dog too much." Hmm. She said, "We've been dating for about 2 months, and I knew he loved his dog Nacho. He treats this dog like his son, takes him everywhere, kisses him, lets him all over the furniture, everything. Nacho is a 75-pound, stinky, loud-breathing pit bull, and apparently he cuddles with this man every night. The first time I went to his house, I realized Nacho basically runs that place. There's dog hair everywhere, on the couch, his clothes, the blankets. He tries to mask the smell with a stupid bottle of Febreze pet odor, but that just makes it worse. One time this man goes, 'Oh, Nacho has a tick.' Brown bag, he sits there digging through his fur, pulls this nasty little tick off with the tweezers, shows it to me, throws it away, washes his hands, and goes right back to cuddling with him. But the worst part came when I finally slept over. Me and my man started getting freaky. And apparently, we left the door cracked open. So Nacho busts in the room and jumps on the bed. It totally killed the vibe. That was the final straw for me. At this point, I'm realizing I'm not dating one person. I'm dating a man and his pit bull. I'm not asking him to get rid of his dog. That's his baby. But I also need some boundaries. I want to know how other people have dealt with dating a dog lover." Mm.
4: Damn, man.
3: Oh, messing up the freaking naughty.
4: Yeah, man. That dog wanted, boy, he wanted a piece too, dog. That's crazy. Poor little dog.
5: Yeah.
4: That's the word. Man, look, dog, I don't mind you sleeping with, you know, whatever. But there's some dogs that, like, got some serious balls, man. The last thing you want to do is fall asleep and your dog has his balls on your face. Like, that's crazy. You know what I'm saying? Like,
5: well, literally. Like, yeah.
4: Like, you know what I'm saying? You ever seen a dog and you're like, damn, bro?
5: Yeah.
3: Oh, yeah. The other day I was driving by. I'm kind of far. I could clearly see his testicles. I'm
4: yeah,
3: like,
4: you're like, damn.
3: Damn.
4: Good for him.
3: Bigger than mine.
6: Dogs are supposed to do pants on?
4: Yeah. The same, man. The last thing you want to do is you're sitting there, mouth open, and it's like,
3: yeah.
4: Why?
3: Yeah. You got those oranges.
4: Got a softball next to your cheek. Yeah. You know what I'm saying?
3: Softballs. Oranges.
5: Oh, man.
6: How do you end up in that position?
3: Grapefruits.
4: I'm just, right? No, I was like, what the hell, dog?
5: That's what you guys are thinking of right now.
7: It's just, it seems like it's already 2 months in, and she has that, like, it doesn't seem like there's any qualities of the dog or the relationship that she likes.
5: Yeah,
7: she's not like, I do like that he's a companion or that dog is really friendly or thing. It was just ripping on the dog.
3: She sounds a little jealous.
7: She just sounds like it's not for her, respectfully.
5: That's
7: like, because that's his life. That is his life. He's a dog person. That's his dog. Yeah. It's going to be his. What do you want him to do?
5: Yeah.
3: Stop kissing the dog on the mouth, probably.
6: Sleeping with the dog is undefeated, though. Like, cuddling with the dog and everything. Once you get
5: used to it. I get that.
6: Once you do it once, you're like, oh, yeah, I get this.
3: Really?
6: Like, you're used to it.
3: I've never done that in my life.
6: I love doing that.
7: And pit bulls are bigger dogs.
5: They are.
7: So it probably would, if the dog sleeps on the bed, because she mentioned that there's, like, hair everywhere and stuff like that.
6: That's the dog's bed.
4: Every now and then, Nikki's dog, it's our dog, too, and Candy, but she'll sleep at the edge of the bed.
7: That's, you know, cute.
4: She'll jump up, sleep at the edge of the bed. But she knows, like, at
7: her
4: the edge
7: area.
4: Of the her area.
5: Okay.
4: But Nikki, you know, she, man, Nikki has her, she had like 17 beds inside the house. She got a bed here, bed. I'm like, dude, what?
5: Oh, that's nice.
4: He thought para que está aquí con nosotros, you know what I'm saying? Like, damn. And she always ends up at the edge of the bed.
7: You're the one intruding.
4: Yeah, it's my fault. Yeah, it's my fault, huh?
5: It is.
7: And for baby girl Carolina, it seems like you're the one intruding their space because this was their space before it was you coming in here, right?
5: Yeah.
7: She did mention to us that he didn't shoo the dog out during the interaction. So she was like, well, does this fool expect us to continue? But
6: watch.
7: It was, nah, we can't.
6: Keep going.
5: Yeah, she stopped it.
4: Like, what's the dog's name?
3: Don't stop. Nacho.
5: Nacho.
4: Nacho, just sit there, buddy.
7: Yeah.
5: Nacho.
7: Nacho, chill.
3: Nacho,
7: chill. That's so weird.
4: Nacho. Nacho sitting at the couch right there just watching.
5: Ew.
6: In the corner. Yankees hat on.
4: Dale de perrito. Dale de perrito. Dale de perrito. Hey, give her the big wow wow, carnal.
7: I'm proud of you, dog. I'm proud of you.
4: Oh,
7: yeah. I guess it's one thing to love your dog, and then it's another one, like, he can't be in here during that.
5: Yeah, that's too
7: that's
5: much,
7: what
5: dude.
7: She said was it, like, that drew the line. The other stuff might be annoying, and the other stuff might be getting used to.
3: Mm-hmm. Yeah.
7: But in the same room while that's happening and not shooing it away.
5: Yeah, that's too crazy. Much, dude.
6: The dog doesn't know what's going on.
7: Yes, they do.
4: The dog knows exactly what's going on.
5: I knew they understand.
4: Oh, my God, they do.
3: Smelled it from the next room.
7: Ew.
4: It's literally called doggy style, yeah. Dog. They know what the hell is going on, it. But let me tell you.
7: They're the originators of it.
4: Together, bro. They know what's going on.
7: 818-520-1059. Be real.
4: You ever see one dog go one way, the other one go one way? Yeah, it's crazy,
3: it
4: right?
7: 818-520-1059.
4: The dog's like, try it, big dog, get stuck.
7: Be real. Sorry, I had to shut them up because they do not stop ladrando. You ready? Okay. Do you know someone? Have you been with someone? Or are you that person that's, like, right there with your dog? It's beyond, this is my son, this is my daughter, like, I bought them cute shoes. No, it's their inside moments. They shouldn't be there. They're in the room during intimacy time. They're sleeping on the bed with your new partner or with you and your significant other.
5: Person.
7: They're just... It's a throuple at this point. Okay. Oh. How do you feel about that? Did you make the changes? She's saying, like, I'm not trying to make him get rid of the dog. Like, yeah. You'll lose. You for will sure. be out before the dog is out.
5: Yeah. Very true.
7: But she just wants some kind of alone time with her and her man. All right, 818-520-1059. By the way, big up to Dora Sanchez from La Puente. Dora Sanchez! She got hooked up with the Disneyland tickets that we gave away at 7:20 a.m. That's what we did at 7:20 a.m. We gave away tickets to Halloween time at the Disneyland Resort. Dora Sanchez won them.
3: Yep.
7: So don't be calling us. Hit us up about the dog situations. 818-520-1059. Where my dog is at?
5: All tired.
7: All set. Do the phone number and dog. So they could call in too. Yeah. Perito's calling.
5: Go, go, go.
4: Yeah, there you go. There you go. It's just one sound. That don't count. A dog.
5: Thank you. There you go.
4: Oh, my dog's
5: that's a smart dog.
7: Yeah. Sparrow 106.

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1: You need a homie or need some help?
2: We need your help.
1: We need a line? I mean phone line? We got you for the homie helpline.
3: Carolina needs our help. All right, she hit us up and said, brown bag, my name is Carolina. Wait, no. Did that already. So, she hit us up.
4: What just happened?
3: She hates. Sorry, I just went back in time. Okay. she hit us up because her boyfriend has a dog named Nacho, and she's sick of that dog. He sleeps with the dog, and also tries to, like, basically mask the smell with the Febreze. She's like, dude, it doesn't work. And one time they were getting freaky. Apparently they left the door cracked open. Nacho busts in the room, jumped on the bed, totally killed the vibe.
5: And the boyfriend didn't do really anything.
3: Yeah,
5: it's fine.
3: It's fine.
5: It's Nacho.
6: You know what it is?
3: Nacho likes this.
6: It's not. Ew. It's not the dog. It's him.
5: What do you mean?
3: What do you mean?
6: It's him. If you try to mask smells and all this,
5: yeah,
6: bro,
5: he's just
6: like,
5: not taking care.
6: Lava el perro. Lava el perro.
5: The dog's gonna be a dog. I get
6: it. Yeah, when you get the dog room, you find ticks, and they can do that for you. See what I'm saying? You just have to do all
7: so. So you just maintain the dog.
6: Maintain the dog.
5: It's more his, I guess, hygiene and. Did you tell me about a friend, bro, that had?
6: Yeah, one of my boys back in the day. We used to go in his room, man, and it was his blanket was the dog fur.
5: Really?
4: He made a San Marcos
6: he
4: out
6: made
4: of
6: a San Marcos blanket out of dog fur.
5: What kind of dog did he have?
6: It was a pit bull, and the dog shed, and it was flaky dog. And like Vic said, he had huge balls.
5: That's what you remember? This was your friend.
6: But he was talking about dogs.
3: Oh, dogs are big.
6: Yeah. And
5: it wasn't nothing like it first.
6: Yeah. And then, like, you know, like when a dog doesn't walk, but he just drags his, like.
3: Yeah.
7: So he had worms?
6: He would
7: he
6: just drag his.
5: Oh, worms. Ew, his butt.
6: I'm like, something's wrong with your dog.
5: And then, you know what? There's dog lovers or people like Greg sniffs his dog's little paws.
7: Yeah, I love my dog's paws. Yeah. I have my dog's tattooed on me. So I love my
5: dog. It's like some that bond is really strong, but like also take care of your dog. Not you, Greg, but like take care of him. Give him a good life. He's not trying to see his shit. Imagine you. Do you want to see your skin that you shed everywhere? No.
3: No. Somebody got
5: the dog's not trying
3: up.
5: To see all his hair everywhere.
7: I think my dog lives a better life than I do. It's like she eats.
6: That's dope. I don't mind those. Those are nice. Yeah.
5: So we put the call out there. We want to know about the person in your life that like just is over the limit with how much they are about their pet. It's beyond. I love my dog. They're like my son. It's on the weird category.
3: Yeah,
5: okay,
3: too much,
5: and it's getting in the way of like your own lifestyle and your own life. So on the line we got Jasmine from South Central. What's up, Jasmine? Jasmine.
8: Hello.
5: Hi, Jasmine.
4: Oh, you are.
5: Talk to us, Jasmine.
8: Hi, good morning.
5: Good morning.
6: Good morning.
5: What's
6: good morning,
5: up with
6: Jazz?
5: Your mother-in-law's dog?
8: Oh. You guys.
5: What?
8: It's Cochinita.
6: Oh, wait.
5: What?
6: Oh, I thought she...
7: Continue.
8: Okay.
5: Say a bad word.
8: So my dog has a little dog. No, I didn't say no bad word. I said cochinita.
5: She said cochinita.
8: Cochinita. Yes. So my mother-in-law has this little tiny dog. Pesa como 5 libras, perrito. And she has that dog everywhere with her up until like a month ago where I told my man to kind of like tell her off in a way because la carga por todas partes la lleva a casa de otros of other people and she's full of fleas, you guys.
5: What?
3: Oh.
8: Like all her, she has like 5 dogs, but that's like her little dog, like her own little like personal pet dog.
6: Piojoso dog.
8: They're all full of fleas, you guys. When we just moved in, she took that little dog to my house, and I have those gray, you know, I don't know if you've seen those gray fluffy couches that are like popular right now. I have those, and our rooms have carpet. She took that dog plus a little kitten that they had like a month with. You guys, they left my house infested.
5: No. Jasmine, I'm so sorry.
3: I'm itchy right now just from you talking about it.
6: Like bed bugs.
8: You guys,
6: damn near.
8: You guys, I was so mad because all my life, I grew up with dogs all my life, but we're clean. We make sure to give our dogs, like, bait either them. The shampoo mm-hmm. fleas or the shot or whatever it is that we them. Needed to do. Mm-hmm. Yeah, so I was so mad, you guys. Like, me and my son kept waking up every day with new piquetes on our legs.
5: Oh, that's so sad. Dude, that's...
8: You guys, I was livid.
5: But that's also your suegra, baby girl. So how did you handle it?
8: I called my man. Hi, because he was at work. I le di un sermón.
5: I gave him a sermon. I love it, Jasmine.
8: He called her, and I sent him like the bill that I had to get the exterminators to come out and you know spray our house. That cost me like $350.
5: Yeah. Mm. They probably went in there like, ew, you're so dirty. Look at this house. Yeah.
8: Oh my God, no, you guys. I was livid. He called her. He's like, Amá, like, te pasa si tú sabes que tus perros tienen pulgas, ¿para qué te los llevas a todos lados?
6: I know, and pulgas. You know,
5: what did she
8: guys,
5: say?
8: And the fact that she said she was sorry, she apologized, like, that she would pay for what I had to pay for the person to come.
5: Oh,
8: but no, I didn't take the money. I told him, no, it's fine. Just tell her, never bring that dog again. Or
6: no, or just spend that money
5: like,
6: and groom those dogs. Or just,
8: in general. And you know what? She knows that's the reason why I don't go to her house. Porque está llena de pulgas. She knows, and I have told her, I have been straight up myself. When we go, my man's like, we're going to go to my mom's. I was like, you know I'm not going in, right?
6: Mm-hmm. Damn. Imagine you're out eating dinner with pulgas por donde sea.
8: A
6: pulga
8: guys,
6: hops in your
5: I
6: coffee.
5: I wonder how she handles it herself. Cause
0: yeah, like,
6: she las come?
8: No, honestly, it's because her and my man, like, the family be like, ay, a nosotros no les pican, a nosotros no les
5: pican.
6: Those are her friends, guys. Those are like, that's like Joseph. Remember the movie Joe's Apartment, where all the roaches became his homies?
8: Not okay. No. You know what I tell
5: her? What?
8: I tell my man, I'm like, es porque ustedes ya están acostumbrados a vivir con pulgas.
6: That's fire. That's Joe's Apartment right there, man.
5: Yeah, because you all are like that. Dude, what if she has
8: pulgas? Mind you.
5: Hey, what if she has pulgas just so you don't come over?
0: Purposely.
8: Girl, if that's the reason, thank you.
6: Señora Pulgosa.
5: That's crazy, Jazz. That's a crazy story. You guys were bit. It went in your carpet. It's probably still there now, having little eggs.
3: I'm itchy right now.
8: Girl, it took 3 times for them to come. Make sure that I get rid of everything because once que se ponen, you know, they're reproducing really quick. Mm-hmm. Yeah. You get me? So and I didn't really catch it till like a week later. Like, oh my God, like what?
6: Oh, you had a colony already.
8: Yeah. but you know what? But I knew it was because I'm telling you, as soon as I opened the door and I saw that dog, I was like, girl, my eyes started twitching.
5: And then you see on her other hand she has a kid.
0: And it's like, oh, the new victim.
3: What the hell is the kid doing here?
8: But you know, they know they. She never started bringing her dog anymore. You know what? I noticed that fire like a month ago because I'm like, talk to your mom. Like, she cannot be taking her dog to people's houses si sabe que tiene pulgas. Like, hay que ser consciente de otra gente. You get me?
0: Yeah. Considerate.
5: Pero yes. you love it. Es tu familia now. That's your family now.
8: No, she's not. Hey, you guys, she's the same suegra that I called about in January that she didn't take my son a gift. It's the same suegra, you guys.
3: Welcome back.
5: A son from another relationship.
8: The one that concrete said that he's a silver tooth kid. No, he's not.
6: Yeah, he is.
5: He's a pulgaroso.
6: And he's a little pulgoso too, apparently now.
5: KPWR-FM-HD1 Los Angeles, Power 106.
6: La familia Pulga. Ahí vienen los pulgosos. Uy. Sorry.
5: Now I have to start all over. It takes me a long time to do that one. You're going to start doing this, so you see how tough it is. KPWR-FM-HD1 Los Angeles, Power 106, LA's number one for hip-hop. Buenos días.
6: Good morning.
7: Good morning.
6: Pulgosos.
5: El piojo y la pulga se van a casar. y nos encasamos a la falta de más. Tiro, shout out
6: to me and you, Angie. Right
5: here. Special bond. Special bond. And anyone
6: else
5: that sang along.
6: Pulgas.
5: Only people that have pulgas know that song.
6: Yeah.
5: Are license
6: pulgas
5: the same thing?
6: No. It's the same family, dog.
3: Same family.
6: Same family.
5: But license in Spanish is what?
6: Piojos.
5: Piojos.
6: Piojos. Piojos y liendres. Piojos are dark.
5: I don't care. And guess what? Ya los
2: Pulgoso.
6: I don't know the song yet.
5: Okay, you know it in English. Okay, let's go to Sergio in Palm Springs. Sergio, Sergio. Good morning, Sergio.
3: Sergio.
5: Sergio, we're talking to the homegirl, Carolina, because her man loves his dog so much, but the apartment has hair everywhere, and then the dog's there while they're doing it. Mm. Weird. And then she's like, I can't. And then he was like, come on.
2: No pasa nada. Like, no.
5: Get him out of here. Sergio, talk to us. What's the situation that you went through, brother?
9: Hey, good morning, Brown Bag.
5: Hey, Sergio.
9: Good morning, good morning. Hey, well, my brother, same thing. You know, he was in a relationship of, like, over 6 years. They were living, you know, in a casita behind a family member's house.
5: Okay.
9: And
5: okay.
9: You know how it is. He got comfortable. He ended up getting this pit bull, big old pit bull, too, like 75, 80 pounds.
10: Damn.
9: And they were like, you know what? You can't have that dog here. So they gave him an ultimatum. They were looking for spots. Nobody would rent him a spot because mm-hmm. of a big dog. And long story short, his girl ended up moving in with her son into her mom's house. He tried to go to my parents' house. My parents were like, nah, we don't want you here with that dog. Ended up going to my grandparents' house. Nana was like, we don't want that dog here. Oh, he didn't care what Nana said. He's still at Nana's house 3 years later with the dog.
3: Wow.
6: Oh, it's always the people that are not supposed to have dogs that have
5: that
6: the most intrusive.
5: That love having a dog. Damn, Sergio.
6: No me quieren a mí, mi perro.
5: Yeah. No, we want you.
3: Me and my dog and my 500 credit score.
6: Come on. It's always those guys.
3: Yeah, yeah.
9: Honestly, this girl, 2 months in, she needs to get out right now.
5: Yeah, already?
9: It ain't going to change. Mm. It ain't going to change. You know, he's still with the dog. You know, Nana told him. No, don't do it. I don't want you with that dog. She still doesn't want him there with that dog, but you know it's Nana, you know, so they're going to take advantage of her. She's at her house that she's at since like 1979, you know, she's at the house. So.
3: Damn.
5: Well,
9: Nana's 83 years old.
3: He just overpowered her. He's like, not me and the dog are staying.
6: She doesn't even.
5: Poor Nana.
6: She can't even see the dog probably, man.
5: Thank you, Sergio. Damn.
3: I hear one.
5: Okay, we need a dog defender up in here.
2: I know.
5: Because it looks like people are just like, oh, these dogs are too much. We got Joe in South Central. What's up, Joe?
11: Yo, yo, yo, what up? Hey, it's the original Full Helpliner, Joker from the Pinta. What's cracking?
5: Oh, hey, Joker.
6: Oh, hey.
5: Joker,
6: oh, hey.
5: Joker that wasn't in the Pinta, but pretended like he was in the Pinta.
3: I saw him at the car show.
11: Hey, well, good morning.
5: Yeah,
11: good morning, guys.
5: So talk about that. Talk about that, Joe.
11: Hey, I was in a halfway house, but now I'm home. I love you guys.
5: I know. We don't like you liars. All right, Joe, talk to us. What's up with the dog?
11: Hey, you already know that I've been raising dogs for a long time, right?
5: No.
11: And, hey, Angie knows. She knows. She's been on my page. But,
2: for sure. How do we find out who the dog was?
11: I'm sick of my lady making complaints. She needs to go. I love my dog so much. Mm. Like, don't make fun of my dogs because they're like my kids. You know what I mean? I raised them from birth. So I like to get into it with her. And she fights nobody because she's not going to win. You know what I mean? Like, we love our animals. You know, they're people. And I say, hey, you know, my dog has feelings. When you say, get out of here, or you get all crazy, they understand you.
5: Mm-hmm.
11: So it really, really bothers me. You know, and these people, hey, shout out to Nacho. That's the homie right there. Can't wait to meet him.
5: I don't believe it either.
2: The dog.
5: Yeah. That's
2: dog.
5: Not your homie. He don't know but you. You walking down the street. You know who
6: dog
5: you
6: is.
5: Are.
6: Dog is definitely a man's best friend.
3: Yeah. Yes.
6: All right. Dogs are very loyal. They're one of the only pets that you can fall in love with like that and have a relationship.
5: Yeah, relationship.
6: With, you know?
5: And they get you. They listen to you.
2: Yep.
3: They embrace you.
6: Yeah. Some of the some of the biggest acts in the world are dogs. Beethoven, Clifford the dog. I mean, dog. It goes on and on, guys. We love dogs.
5: We do love dogs.
3: Yeah.
5: But it can
2: but
5: get
2: there's
5: some
2: boundaries.
6: Pero si tiene piojos, sácalo de aquí, por favor.
5: Pulgas.
6: Piojos, pulgas, ticks.
5: But Joe, love your dogs more than your girl?
11: I do. No, I don't. My bad. I was thinking about something else. No, I'm so sorry.
5: Yeah, no. Now you go ahead and deal with that, Joe. Now you go ahead and deal with that. What do you mean? You love noise. Okay. All right, let's go to Giselle. Giselle and Watts. Power 106, LA's number one for hip-hop in Sherman Oaks.
6: Shout out to all the peritos in Sherman Oaks.
5: Okay, and we got our homegirl Giselle. Now, we've been talking for and with the homegirl Carolina because her man loves his dog so much, but it's getting a lot too much for her. The apartment stinks like dog. He tries to cover it up with Febreze. There's hair everywhere. Mm-hmm. And the dog is like in the room when they're getting their nitty-gritty on. She mm-hmm. does not. She cannot. She can't. It's only been 2 months for her. She's like, I don't want him to leave the dog. But I just need boundaries, right? Giselle, talk to us about what happened to you, baby girl.
10: Good morning.
5: Hi, good morning. Good
6: morning.
10: So to me, I told the other girl right now, I'm like, mm-hmm. I was a teen mom, so I had to move in with my baby daddy mm-hmm. at a young age. Uh-huh. And I grew up in a really clean home. My mom always had our house clean and everything. So when I moved in there, it was disgusting, but it wasn't what I was used to.
5: Yeah.
10: And then my mother-in-law had 2 dogs and 3 cats. Girl, we're done doing whatever. Mm-hmm. And so I'm laying there, and obviously I'm laying there in just Tony's. Well, I feel like something licked my butt cheek, and I look back, and it's that ugly-ass dog.
5: Oh my God!
7: That's a freaky dog right there.
6: One thing about eating, peanut butter in the bedroom is that.
5: What? No, that's gross.
10: Anyway.
6: Wait, what are we talking about?
10: No. I'm so disgusted by those damn dogs. Because they stink. And then they had like some type of skin condition because my mother-in-law would try to wash shower them all the damn time. That she burned their skin off. Like, their hair. They were disgusting dogs. Like, they were just nasty.
5: Oh my gosh. And then you're there. You're like a teen mom trying to raise your kid. And then all these dogs are like invading. And you can't say nothing, not for nothing. I lived in when I was a teen mom, like mm-hmm. you go. I lived in a den in my baby daddy's house. And it's like, that's not your house. Yeah. You're the help or te callas. Mm. And then you got your butt licked. Not in a good way.
12: By a dog.
6: I just hear complaining.
5: Giselle.
10: Yes?
5: What are you talking about?
6: ¿Qué más quieres? ¿Qué más quieres? No paga renta y todo. And then
5: exactly.
6: That? And then you complain?
5: Day. Yeah, see? And I bet you got out of there, right? Did you get out of there?
10: Yes. Oh, yes.
5: Yeah. Good. All right.
7: It's a freaky dog right there.
5: That is a freak.
6: Come on, man.
5: No, that's not okay. That is weird.
7: When I do it, I get in trouble.
6: Oh, what are you doing back there?
5: It's not her man. She thought it was freaking...
6: Okay.
5: Oh, Giselle.
12: Chino, you want them?
5: Giselle, she's do like, you hear them?
3: Armando.
6: The dog's like...
7: Hurts ice cube? Like...
5: Sorry, Giselle. They can't handle the story.
12: It's your fault, Giselle.
5: Yeah. Okay. Have you had a dog since?
6: She's just sitting there.
5: She was laying down after it happened.
3: She was waiting for the towel.
7: Yeah, she was waiting for the wipes. Is that what you're doing?
5: Where was your dude? Where was your dude?
12: True. Where was your man?
5: Giselle, don't listen to the radio. Turn the radio. Turn the. Oh.
12: Wait, what happened?
6: She said she was getting pulled over.
3: She got pulled over.
6: Don't.
12: Oh my god! Yeah.
3: She's getting pulled over.
6: Yeah, sí, es que dijo la mala palabra. I would have too.
7: Now she has to explain to a cop that she's.
5: No,
7: like,
5: if it's California Highway Patrol, just tell them. Hey,
6: guys,
5: they know it.
6: Guys, I was telling a really great story about. I was just sitting there.
12: Laying down.
6: Face, was she face down or face up?
7: She was face down.
3: I pictured it, she was face down.
5: Yeah.
6: That was you picture? I picture her just like.
7: Well, she said the dog licked her butt.
6: The dog licked her butt?
5: Yeah.
6: Oh,
5: yeah.
6: Face down.
5: And
6: damn.
5: She said she turned around.
7: She was probably waiting for a wipe.
6: Oh, estaba de ladito así.
5: Yeah.
6: Estaba de ladito. De ladito.
7: We got somebody pulled over.
6: Yo!
5: No, we didn't.
6: No, we didn't. That's her fault.
3: That's the first time that's happened.
6: Yeah, she should have had us on her ear or something like
5: that. No, no, it's not because of that. She was talking to the Bluetooth.
3: She was.
5: She was. She was just probably driving crazy while she was talking.
3: That's
12: not enough.
6: Thinking about.
5: And she was to the radio. I was telling her, turn the radio off because she's listening to the radio.
6: She's thinking about Clifford the dog.
7: Licking her butt.
6: Licking her butt.
12: Oh my God, you ain't Clifford.
6: I mean, it is what it is, man.
7: That's
12: what?
5: Hey, Officer Talavera, let her go.
6: Por favor.
12: Yeah, please.
6: Just don't bring the canine around her.
3: Hey, it's a canine.
5: And respectfully, I think, you know, like, I was trying to talk to her, and it seemed like her attention was off.
3: It was.
5: Probably it was getting behind her. And she was paying attention to that dog.
3: She's trying to play cool.
5: She's like, it's act normal.
6: It's like this, like, when you're on the phone, you see the cover, you're like...
3: Just drop it. You've done that too.
6: You ever do that? You're just like, oh, yeah, party was lit.
3: Now your hands are a 10 and 2.
7: Yeah,
12: you're just all now you're more sus.
6: Hey, wait, I'll call you back, fool. Hey, if you can hear me, fool, no pedo, fool, I'm gonna call you back. Probably like that.
3: 100%.
6: Phone's under the car, under the seat.
3: When they try to when they pull you over, nah, I don't have a phone.
6: Yeah. What?
12: What?
6: What? Oh, what?
12: What's that?
6: Oh, damn! This thing dialed itself.
12: Oh, I put dial on.
5: She was in Watts too.
3: Oh man!
6: Oh, criminal activity.
3: She had guns drawn.
12: It's crazy.
5: What? All right, back to the topic.
12: Oh, Giselle.
5: Our homegirl Carolina. Yeah, her Carolina. Her man is a dog lover to the point where lets the dog be in the room while they're trying to get it on. She's like, this is too much. We want to know about a dog owner que se pasa.
12: Too much.
5: Okay. We actually got Drea in Santa Ana. She's la defensora de los doggies. What's up, Drea?
13: Good morning.
5: Hi, anyone. Drea, there's been so much ish talk about dogs. You got to defend the wow wows, please.
13: Yes, I'm the dog defender over here. Okay. So I got my dog. I have a boxer mix. She's 70 pounds. Oh, I live in a studio.
7: She's crazy, huh?
3: I love boxers.
13: I got her in 21 when I was single, was there for me when I went through a lot of crying nights and a lot of stuff.
5: Yeah.
13: I have a new partner about 6 months, and I tell him, it's her house. She was here before you. If you don't like it, you can go.
7: He doesn't like the dog?
12: Oh, you choose the dog over over your man?
13: Yeah.
7: So he doesn't like the dog?
5: No. And if you don't, he does have a problem.
13: He has issues. He has issues. I mean, I live in a studio, so it's not like I can't get the bedroom door.
5: Yeah. Mm-hmm.
13: You know, I mean, it's all one space. All one space. You know, she's in the house when I'm gone at work all day. It's not like I can shut the door and be like, she can't go on the bed. So she goes in the bed, she goes on the sofa, she's everywhere.
5: Yeah.
13: I try to keep her clean, you know? To keep her clean.
5: Yeah.
13: Mm-hmm. Huh?
5: 70 pounds, you said? It's a big dog.
13: She's 70 pounds.
7: Mm-hmm. Boxers are hyper. They're very hyper, too.
3: Their farts stink.
5: And then when you fight with him, she starts barking at him.
13: No. Yeah, and it's like, you know, I try to keep her clean, but, you know, a dog is a dog. They're going to have hair. They're going to smell, and no matter how much you bathe them and... Mm-hmm. You can't bathe them too much because then it's irritation for their skin.
5: Wow.
13: But, I mean, when nobody was there, she slept in the bed with me next to my face on the pillow. So.
5: Yeah, but Drea, someone's there now.
12: Yeah,
5: someone's there.
6: Like, la onda.
12: That era of your life is gone.
13: But I chose. Yeah. I chose her. She didn't choose me. I went and got her.
5: Yeah.
13: So it's a choice that I made, and I chose to rescue her. And you know, it's like
5: you're
13: this
5: such
13: is.
5: A good
13: it's
5: heart.
13: Like it's like if I had a kid. We're a package deal. You can't just be like, I don't like your kids. Your kids have to leave.
6: Dog, it's not your kids. Dog. It's not a kid. It's not a child.
7: I've done it before.
5: It's her dog. Her dog's.
6: I get it though. I get it though. I would fight for Chuck.
13: Yeah. If you get a dog, you choose to get them. They don't choose you. You choose them.
5: Uh-huh. But you can also choose a extra bedroom.
3: The dog might have chosen a 4-bedroom.
5: You could choose a crate at least for some.
6: Yeah, the studio didn't choose you.
13: No, she does have a crate, and she'll go to her crate.
6: Okay. No, 150 square feet for you and a 70-pound dog.
7: That's insane.
6: Come on, man.
3: Hey, the dog got home like.
6: The dog, The dog's telling you, hey, I'm hungry. Biatch, cook me some. Hey, you're
5: it's
6: late.
5: It's hard out here. Oh,
6: where you been all day? I've been texting you all day.
5: Drea, I know it's hard. Dog, to the dog part, so you don't live in a studio? Yeah. Like, to the other dog?
6: Hey, what the hell is this? Yeah.
7: Take me back to the pound.
6: No. You said you had it together at the pound. They asked you a bunch of questions. I heard the interview. They said you were doing well for yourself and that you can handle a dog. This is not where Beethoven lives.
13: I got her from Riverside. I don't think they asked that many questions over there.
6: That dog was trying to get out.
5: That dog was, take me, please.
6: Take me anywhere. Studio, 150 square feet. I'm there. Get me out of IE now.
13: Yep, he wanted to get out of the IE.
6: Yeah, that's rescue dog for sure.
5: You guys are crazy.
6: That was a rescue for sure.
5: Thank you, Drea. We hope it works out with you, Lord. Your dog, your man, the studio apartment.
13: You know, I do want to say, I think if, you know, my partner didn't grow up with animals, so that's a huge difference. Yeah. I grew up with animals. Mm-hmm. And if she didn't grow up with animals, it's a change. But, you know, I catch him giving her little hugs and little petting her head or giving her little air kisses.
5: No, he had no space. Yes. He had no space.
6: Well, yeah.
3: That's it. He's just stretching.
6: I know. And you're all like, damn, I'm so turned on right now. Look at you. He loves my dog.
13: I know.
5: He loves my baby.
6: Oh, come here, puppy.
13: If there, you know, if she loves him, then you either compromise or, you know, you got to have boundaries and you have to, everybody's got to compromise. You know, I don't let her in the bed as much. I wash everything a little bit more often.
5: Nice.
13: You know, you may compromise, but if she's not going to make any compromise, then he's got to make compromise too. They both do. If neither one are going to make compromises or changes, or if he's not going to bathe the dog more. And as far as the tick thing, my dog has never had a tick, and I've had her for 6 years, so I don't know where he's taken that dog that you get ticks.
7: Yeah. Well, your dog doesn't go outside.
6: Well, yeah, the dog lives in a bathroom. What else do you want him to do?
5: No, the bathroom is the sala, is the kitchen.
6: The dog comes with boundaries. No. That's all the boundaries it has. It just can't go outside.
13: I take her camping.
6: Okay.
13: So I'm saying is, like, if his dog has ticks, I don't know where he's taking his dog, because you get ticks like in the wild, in the wilderness, where, and that's not good.
6: Yeah, those come with Lyme disease.
5: It's a lot.
13: If a person gets ticked, they can get Lyme disease. So maybe he needs to be a little bit more hygienic with that dog.
5: That's what we said. Thank you, Drea. Man, Drea's a good time.
6: Man,
5: what? We clowned the hell out of her living situation. Like, she's still got to go back to the shoe. All right?
6: We 24-hour confinement. That dog is 23 hours in. 1 hour out.
3: That dog has war stories. They went out for a shoe.
6: Yeah. That dog is doing fed time right now.
3: The dog's all tatted up.
6: The dog's in the feds.
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5: Poor thing, man. That was tight. Shout out to all the dog owners out there, the dog lovers. We appreciate you.
6: Dude.
5: Hey, in less than 10 minutes, your shot at $1,000 for Brown Bags Cash Grab, okay? 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Yes. In minutes, we will find a $1,000 winner. Plus, Tepic's teaching, a crowd favorite already.
6: Perrito coming at Tepic's teaching. This Latin American word sounds like very inappropriate, and it might get you called into the ER, perrito. Into the HR, perrito, sorry.
5: And the ER.
6: And the ER. Right now.

0: It speaks teachings, teaching you words that sound bad, but it's actually not what you think. All for Hispanic Heritage Month, brought to you and sponsored by the gods.
1: Los dioses! Oh my god!
2: That's right, perritos. Today I got my gatherer right behind me.
3: Your gatherer?
2: Yeah, her name's Xochitl. The homegirl.
3: It's Angie.
2: Oh, what is it?
4: Angie.
2: Oh.
1: Angie Milko.
3: Angie is standing. If you've seen the videos of Concrete on Brown Bag Mornings 106, he's wearing a headdress and no shirt, okay? Because he's tapping into Tepic. That's his character, because he's from Tepic, Mexico, right, Con?
2: Yes.
3: Okay. Angie is now behind him in, can you explain it, Con?
2: She's an Aztec princess. That's my sister, though. That's not like my girl. That's my sister.
3: And she's holding a bunch of little
2: cuties.
3: Oranges.
5: She's a gatherer. She gathered them herself.
2: She picked them herself.
3: Okay.
2: Coming up today, Perito, check it out. And Tepic's teachings. Today's word of the day is none other than culantro.
5: What?
2: Say it with me.
3: Nope.
2: Culantro.
5: Culantro.
3: What does that mean? I've never heard that word in my life.
2: Perito, don't call it HR, okay? Because it's just... This is just a little herb used in many Caribbean and Latin American dishes. It tastes similar to cilantro.
5: Oh.
2: Yeah, sometimes you get a little culantro that's stuck in your...
3: No, in your tooth.
2: You get a little
3: cilantro
2: culantro.
3: Cilantro and culantro don't taste the same.
2: Cilantro, culantro.
3: Okay, keep going, sir.
2: You feel me? She said, ¡cállate! Wait, hold on. My mom told me she needed a culantro. So I said... Mom, there are children in the store. But I was wrong. It doesn't sound bad, Perito. She said, cállate, I'm making sofrito. Sofrito, culantro, and cilantro are related, but they're different plants. Culantro has long, jagged leaves and a much stronger taste.
5: Mm.
2: So anytime you get a little culantro, it's going to have a little bit of... Ooh,
5: I'm so confused right now. I'm so
3: Did
5: confused.
3: You get some culantro last night?
2: I get it every night.
3: Oh.
2: I get culantro every night.
3: The herb,
2: yes.
5: Okay.
2: So remember, if you hear someone offer you culantro, don't get offended. Just grab the onions and help them make dinner. That's today's Tepic's teachings on Brown Bag Mornings.
3: Oh, thank you.
2: Can I get another... Okay, get another cutie, por favor.
5: Is she allowed to, like, talk or anything?
3: Yeah, and I want to hear...
2: Shh, no, she can't talk.
4: Yes, she can't, stupid.
2: Whoa, you speak English.
3: Hi, Angie. You look so cute, not going to lie.
5: Yeah.
4: I can't believe I let you talk me into this.
3: Yeah.
4: Does anybody want an orange?
5: No. Oh, it low-key fits you.
2: Well, it's either you do that or you get sacrificed.
3: No more. Stop it.
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3: 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All right, Angie, we got cheese on the way, right?
4: Yes, ladies, would you forgive your man if he gave you fungus, then posted about it online? That's next.
3: That sounds like it's still Tepic's teachings.
5: Yeah.
3: That's next, 106.

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1: Now, what's going on?
2: Chismation with Angie.
3: Okay, Crunky, this is your friend, AB Quintanilla, Selena's brother, also from Cumbia Kings.
4: Yeah, don't worry, we're not going to talk about the lawsuit with the mom and the sister.
3: No. We're talking about something completely different.
5: Oh, thank you, guys.
4: Like, don't worry, we're not going to put you in the middle.
5: I'm on speed dial with him, guys.
4: No, it's another one.
3: It's actually what he just posted about his wife, okay? Because he just celebrated their anniversary, right? Mm-hmm. And he thought it'd be a good idea to post her feet pictures.
4: Uh-huh.
3: But they have fungus, Letty.
4: Oh,
3: you guys have to look at the pictures on Brown Bag Mornings 106 on Instagram. Mm-hmm. Dude, it has a tattoo that says, I love you, AB. And then you look at her heel, it's like cracking.
4: Crusty. The toenail on the pink toenail. Has,
3: yeah.
4: Disgusting.
5: So she's a working gal.
4: Oh, God.
3: In heels?
5: Let me see.
4: But I don't think that's a photo she would have wanted posted of herself.
3: No.
5: That's not her, dog. Okay. He didn't post that.
3: He posted it. He made it into a reel. It's like her foot, and then it goes
4: sometimes
3: to a picture.
4: Sometimes you guys don't know how to take or what's a good photo to your girl, and we like the things you guys think is pretty in a photo. We don't, right?
6: Oh yeah,
4: and the things that we think is
6: so many times.
4: I'm sure.
5: He didn't post. That is AI.
3: He posted it. Yeah. I'm not even kidding. He really said it's amazing how time flies. Happy anniversary, baby. And he even tagged her.
4: Oh, AB. That's what the toes look like.
3: I know. It has fungus. Yeah. But, okay, let's just say it is AI.
4: She commented.
3: She did comment, okay, because she's like, ha, ha, ha, you would have liked it. You and your jokes.
4: She's pissed.
3: So she's mad, but she's like putting little laughing emojis and putting ha, ha, ha. I still love you.
6: No pedicure for the anniversary?
4: Please.
3: Go no, get it's some. AI. Some. It's AI. He did
6: admit
3: to it.
6: Oh, it's AI.
3: Yeah, he did admit to it. Say, like, you know what? It is AI.
4: That was
3: it's a joke,
4: to
3: guys. It's a joke.
4: I love you.
5: Just
4: you
5: a little nibble on the hill. Just get a little cheese grater. Put that on your spaghetti.
3: No. That was nasty.
5: A little extra cheese on there. Put it on your cheese grater.
4: See, that's this is when the husbands try to be funny and the wives are like, no, no.
5: Te pasas.
4: Yeah, because these are my feet.
5: That's actually Angie's foot right there.
3: No, that's actually your foot. That's you and your crazy toe. All right, that's it for Chismation, brought to you guys by your Toyota dealers. I'm Angie from Brown Bag Mornings. I'm probably 106.
4: He doesn't have crazy toes, but you know who has crazy hands?
5: Hey.
4: DJ Even.
5: Oh, damn. Finger me. No, that's not. No, wait.
6: What?
5: No, that's what the record. No, listen, that's what.
3: That was in the clear.
5: No.
3: That was weird.
5: No. Listen.
4: Nina's right there.
6: He's completely red.
5: No, he's on turntable. He's going to finger the record. You know what I'm saying?
4: You said, finger me.
5: That's what the record's saying. Like this. Finger me, man.
7: I'm just going to start y'all.
3: Thank you, man. Happy Friday.
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0: Carlos Diaz. Why do you have to bring that? No. E-Man.
1: Yes.
0: Grant High School. Yes. Last night, how did it go down?
1: We had a great time. It was our first Power 106 All-Star Basketball game of the season. Out in Van Nuys.
0: Yep. Killed it.
1: Yeah, shout out to ATM Danny and Lefty Gunplay.
2: Hey.
1: Surprise the school. It was dope.
0: The kids turned up.
1: Yes, they sure
0: and
1: did.
0: And you can check out pieces of it, Power_106 on Instagram. Yep, looks fire, E-Man.
1: It was great.
0: And it's just the start of the season, right?
1: The start of the season. We got 34 more games to go.
0: Well, let's go.
2: Let's go, man.
0: Keep it here. More Brown Bag Mornings on the way. What's coming up, my friend?
2: Peritos, check it out. You want to know how your brain is aging? Well, this habit right here will tell you exactly how it's going.
0: Okay. And in sports?
3: The Raiders QB has a problem that might have him in and out of the game. And we're going to talk about it next.
0: Let's do it. Power 106. Vic, what's the plan this weekend?
3: I have no plan.
0: Perfect, because in SoCal, no plan usually means brunch, a concert, the beach, and somehow a hiking trail by Sunday, huh?
3: And you know what? I'm tired just listening to that.
0: That's SoCal. There's always something going on. And if you want to know what Toyota's got going on across Southern California, follow at Toyota SoCal on Instagram.
3: Because you never know what's popping up next.
0: You'll get updates on local events, community moments, product spotlights, sweepstakes, special surprises.
3: And possibly the information you need to pretend you had a plan all along.
0: Exactly. Instead of hearing about it after everyone else, stay in the loop with Toyota SoCal.
3: Quick follow, lots to see.
0: Don't miss out. 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

0: nowadays, everybody wanna talk like they got something to say, but nothing comes out when they move their lips, just a bunch of gibberish. Back like they forgot about
1: you. Don't you dare start doing that. It's Power 106, Brown Bag Mornings, Buenos Diaz. Good morning.
2: You say it once.
1: Say what?
2: Lady Spaghetti.
1: Wow. We're talking about elementary school and remembering people from there. And I'm like, they were mean to me. That's where I got my nicknames, Lettuce, Lettuce Spaghetti, or Meatballs Already. Shrimp. And
3: shrimp?
1: Yeah, because it was always little. Aww. And then my ears, I have elf ears. But it was a lot.
3: Dang, you got bullied.
1: Yeah, it's okay, but look at me now.
3: Look at you now.
1: Okay. Speaking of my trauma, bruh, I'm trying so hard to be a señora. I'm trying so hard not to be a señor. Trying hard to be a homemaker. I want to be that wife and mom that's together.
2: Yeah.
1: I told you guys I signed up to be the team parent.
4: Good for you. Yeah.
1: No, it's not. I'm very stressed out already.
3: I bet.
1: Yesterday, so my husband got the sickness that you passed over to everybody in the crew. So my husband got it.
4: Man.
1: And when he's down and out, he's out.
2: Good. Take some time off. Okay.
1: So I'm like, you know what I'm going to do? I'm going to make albóndigas.
3: Oh, that's so nice.
1: Have I ever made albóndigas before? No. But one time I helped my tia. So I'm like, okay. I made the ball.
3: Yeah. Muscle memory.
2: Did you put rice in it? Did you
1: mix
2: it with
1: rice? I did.
2: Okay.
1: Too much.
2: Oh.
1: Too much rice.
2: You made rice cakes.
1: No, it was too much. And it's ChatGPT's fault because, yes, I did ask ChatGPT for the recipe to make albóndigas.
2: You gotta ask Gotti.
3: Cari.
2: Follow Cari. She cooks on social media.
1: Thank you. I should. It's because when I try to watch the videos, I just have to keep watching it over.
4: Same.
1: And then I don't know how to skip forward or not.
2: And next thing you know, you got like...
4: Yeah, your hands are all full of everything.
1: Yeah. Bro, I started making albóndigas because I'm like, okay, this shouldn't take 30 minutes, man.
2: Yeah.
1: I started making it 6 p.m., right? Mm-hmm. After I sent in the prep, I sent it early.
3: Yeah, you did.
1: I was sent in prep early so that I can go be a good wife.
3: Oh,
1: we didn't eat till 9:30 p.m.
3: What?
1: In the nighttime.
2: No, yes.
1: Because what ended up happening is the recipe chat gave me was 1.5 cups of rice. But that was too much. Even when I'm pouring, I'm like, this is a lot of freaking rice. Mm-hmm. So as I'm cooking it, I'm checking it and all of that. I take out a meatball and I cut it in half. The meat is cooked, but the rice inside is still not. Ooh. It's still a little
2: ricey.
1: Bit hard. It's still,
3: yeah.
1: It's not fluffy. It's and I'm like, dang, bro. But with albóndigas, there's a zucchini that you put in. People that can cook are they're already on it now.
4: Zucchini,
1: carrots, and potatoes. Those cook and they turn into mash.
4: Yeah, they do.
1: If they're cooked too much. Mm-hmm. So, bro, why is it 9 p.m. and I'm scooping out the zucchini to put it on the side, but to also keep the albóndigas boiling so that they can cook? It was bad. It was a lot.
2: Yeah, you actually put in the albóndigas first.
1: And then
2: the last 20, 30 minutes,
1: then you add put in the stuff. But because the albóndigas had so much rice in it, that it wouldn't cook. So now, take them out, put them back in. My sons were happy they got to stay up late. They ate it. It was great. But it was really tough.
2: What did Jorge think?
1: He liked it. He was coughing, but he liked it. I don't know if he was coughing because of the pepper or... He's like, no, it's good, babe. To him, the effort is enough.
3: Yeah.
2: That's rice albóndigas. Yay.
4: Yay, rice
2: mom.
4: Bondigas.
2: You did great, mom.
1: They did. Mom, can I have this for lunch? They loved it.
3: Are
2: we going to order pizza?
1: There were times where he would come out and I'd be like, just hands in my
2: side.
1: Yeah. Babe, I don't know what I'm doing anymore.
2: Van a comer.
1: Yeah.
2: Van a comer.
1: I did the thing where you just are like, I can eat it. Like I'll just eat. And you know the right
4: thing.
1: Yeah, just, who cares? It's fine.
3: Yeah.
1: Look crunchy, look
2: You know chocolate. It's bad when you try your own cooking and you're like,
3: I just want to order something.
4: Chinese, anyone?
1: Okay, all right. Power 106, number one for hip hop in Northridge.
2: Shout outs to all the peritos in Northridge.
1: I'm trying out here.
3: You
1: man.
3: Did. Yeah. You fed them. They still eat.
2: I'm cooking today.
1: What are you gonna cook?
2: I'm going to cook carne and salsa molcajete with potatoes.
1: Damn, you know how to do all that?
2: Yeah.
1: No, you don't.
2: They do. Yeah, I do. I love making salsa molcajete. It's just, you know, you
1: yeah,
2: you know,
1: yeah, you boil the...
2: I don't boil, no. Oh.
1: You roast them, right?
2: I roast them. Oh, I roast the tomatoes, roast the chiles, you know what I'm saying?
1: Smash
2: and then you smash it in the molcajete, and then you let that sit there for a little bit.
1: And your tepique outfit?
2: Yeah, then you slice your meat into little fajitas, you know? Ooh. And then, boom, you put that. You grab a little oil. You put some, you know, you cut your potatoes into, like, french fry size bites, and then... Then you mix it all together at the end.
1: There you go.
2: Oh, wow. Con papas.
1: Do cooking with concrete.
2: Yeah. Ooh, cooking with con. Mm-hmm. What?
1: Spread. That's a whole other one. Cooking with con? No. Do you cook?
5: I have a personal chef.
1: His mom.
4: Oh, God.
5: My mom. His mom. Right. Yeah. Right. She makes everything for me.
1: That's
5: so.
1: It. That's it. You living the life over there. Living la vida loca. All right. Let's give away some money. Let's give away some money because at 8:30 a.m., we hit you with the cash code for Brown Bag's Cash Grab. And it was Lakers today. Lakers was the word. Mm-hmm. And the winner is...
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7: With another local $1,000 winner.
1: From Santa Ana, California, Narciso Montes. What's up, Narciso?
8: Yo, what's up, Brown Bag?
1: Congratulations, brother.
8: No, this is a trip. I never won anything.
1: You never won anything. Okay, then why'd you do it? Okay, were you like, ooh, let me try?
8: Well, you know, I'll be dropping off my kids to school in the mornings, and me and my girl, like, before I drop her off to work, I'm like, well, fuck it. Sorry, didn't mean to say that. I'd be like, yeah, let's just try it out, you know, test their luck.
1: And then you did, and then you got it. Yeah.
2: Well, guess what, buddy? Yeah. This is a prank. Welcome to the prank show. No, just kidding. Welcome to Brown Bag's Pranks.
8: You got me, huh?
1: Oh, no. You enjoy that $1,000, bro. You and wifey and the family. You have a good weekend.
8: I appreciate you guys. Thank you, guys.
1: Of course.
3: Cutie pie.
2: Oh, man. $1,000. Narciso, I only know one other Narciso. That is crazy.
4: Mm-hmm. Yeah.
2: Mm-hmm. Narciso the comic. Shout out to you. What's up? What's up, my guy?
1: Big, and not to be confused, this is different Narciso.
2: Different Narciso. There's Narciso. Only two, though. I've never even knew there was another one.
1: In Santa Ana. Okay.
9: Fake Scott.
10: Hella studious.
11: What's 9 plus 10?
12: 29.
10: Look at this studious fool.
2: Perritos, how is your brain aging? Well, a new study published in the medical journal Neurology suggests that adults who naturally walk faster may maintain better brain health as they age, perritos. Researchers studied adults over 80 and compared their walk speed with changes in memory, ooh, thinking skills, and brain function, perritos.
1: So if you don't want to age, start walking fast. Speed walk.
2: Yeah. It's true, man. Have you seen a crack and walk? That's crazy. These walk fast, man. These guys can break down anything down to a molecule.
1: But how's their brain?
4: Yeah.
2: Have you ever seen a crackhead wash a car, dog? What's spotless? Let me tell you, dog. You tell them, fix
1: but
2: the TV.
1: How is their brain?
2: Pretty good.
5: You said over 80, too.
2: Over 80, yeah.
5: Yeah, so it's old people. They're barely even walking.
1: It's just saying that in order for your brain not to age so bad, walk more, walk faster. Okay.
2: Yeah,
1: so the faster you walk, the less fast your brain ages.
5: Got it.
2: Yeah, it says the fastest walkers were about 50% less likely to develop cognitive impairment.
1: Okay, let's see how fast you walk. Can you go from one side of the room to the other? But like fast.
2: Oh, yeah.
1: Camina. No corriendo. Okay, can move the chair out of the way, Angie.
5: Ready?
2: Okay.
1: All right, ready? All right, I need you to walk like you're like, what's up? Oh! Oh! I think it's a good walk.
4: Very cognitive.
1: How was that?
2: Very uncognitive. Yeah.
1: What's
2: that? Well, you know,
1: that means you're not smart. Cognitive is your brain.
2: Oh, really?
1: Yeah. Oh, man.
3: Exactly.
2: Oh, let me walk even faster then.
4: No, that was a good walk. That was a good walk.
2: Fast walk. I don't look like Joe Biden out there, man.
1: He is like the current president.
4: I know.
1: Tampoco.
5: I hate slow walkers.
2: Like my boy.
5: People that walk slow, I hate them.
2: Why?
5: You go around them. Why are you walking so slow? Like at the mall when people are just walking slow, just go around. Boom.
2: Well, they're just
1: there's
2: people.
1: A lot of things to hate, bro.
2: I love going to mall just people watching.
1: Yeah.
3: Window shopping. Use the AC.
2: Yeah.
1: Thank you. This is such compelling content.
2: Anyways, just walk fast, fool, para que no te veas menso.
1: Okay. Gracias.
2: Bye, guys.
6: Shoot the J. Shoot it! Play ball!
4: All right, you guys. Raiders quarterback Kirk Cousins has a problem. He is addicted to something you can only buy in Vegas and a few other states. Do you guys want to take a wild guess what it is?
3: In Vegas and other states.
4: Vegas and a couple other states.
2: Prostitutes.
1: Mm-hmm. Yeah. Oh my gosh.
2: Mm. Yeah. Well, it's only legal, right? A few places.
1: I don't even know. A
4: couple states.
2: A couple states.
1: Yeah. Okay, what is about the picture?
2: Nevada.
5: Drugs.
1: I don't think that's still
4: wrong. Yeah. It is In-N-Out Burger, you guys. In-N-Out Burger. He is addicted to In-N-Out Burger. And he admitted that he eats two double doubles, no onions, with an order of fries every single day. And he admitted that during an off day in August, he ate three 3x3s in one sitting.
1: That's nine patties.
4: Nine patties. He is completely addicted, and this makes sense why he can only throw the ball 10 yards at a time.
1: Why?
4: Because he's diabetic, obviously. His arm is about to fall off.
1: No.
4: His arm is about to fall off at any moment.
1: You don't know. Maybe he's doing like protein style.
2: No, first of all, I feel attacked.
1: Protein? Yeah.
4: Why?
2: First of all, I feel attacked.
4: Why?
2: You're judging right now.
1: How much In-N-Out have you ate in a day? That's a lot of In-N-Out.
3: That is, though.
2: I've never had a 3x3.
1: Never.
4: No, yeah. He had three.
2: I've had a
4: 4x4.
2: No, I've never had that much.
4: So essentially a 9x9.
5: Yeah.
2: I've never had that much.
1: Greg?
5: I've had, eight patties on one burger. So they could sell you...
2: 4x.
5: They could sell you up to 6, but then after that, they have to separate it. So you'll just buy the patties and then add them on.
2: So you just buy, like, Flying Dutchman's and then you just add them on.
5: Yeah. Boom, add them all there.
1: But why would you do that?
5: I saw, like, a challenge online, and then I was like, all right, what I'm going to do is I'm going to starve myself for these past 24 hours, and then I'm going to eat this eight patties burger.
2: But there's nothing like a fresh... Double ooh, with extra cheese on it, man. Mm. Come on, dude.
4: Mm-hmm. I like mine with no cheese.
2: I'll slap my mama for one of those right now.
1: No, you won't. Boy, no. Your mom. She's a nice lady.
2: Slap all you guys right here. Just
1: no, you can just get one. You don't need that to too. Slap anyone.
4: Yeah. That's very true, and they're affordable. Yeah, he said his only form of discipline when it comes to In-N-Out is he doesn't get the shake sometimes. That's it. He's like, sometimes I don't get a vanilla shake.
1: Wow.
4: But as a Raider fan, that's like very concerning. I'm like, bro, like, come on. You got to like, that's not what they train with the nutritionist and all this stuff. Like, he's just like,
2: that's, whatever. Yeah, but you got to think about how much are they working out all day. They're working out. They're, you know, so yeah, I'm assuming that he can afford to do it.
1: Yeah.
4: In a way. But the 3x3s is insane.
2: That's a lot.
4: That's nine patties.
1: Yeah, that's a lot.
4: Nine patties. Yeah, but as a Raider fan, we'll see if it works. They take on the Chargers this Sunday, and you are going down, Greg, and the Chargers suck.
5: Come on now. Keep eating those 3x3s. Do whatever you want, bro. You're not going to throw anything.
4: There's one right by the stadium. Yeah. Maybe he'll take a victory lap after they win.
2: You guys should bet something, and whoever the loser.
1: Yeah, the way you guys are talking.
4: I'm down. $50.
5: What do we bet?
2: No, something for us.
1: We want to win. Entertain us.
4: Okay.
5: You guys want to win, too?
2: Maybe, like, the loser has to paint their face like the other team's colors.
5: Oh, last time you shaved his chest, huh? Or you waxed
1: his
5: chest? No,
1: you have to come in face painted from the other team.
2: Yeah. Okay.
4: Where did my face paint?
1: We got you. Don't worry.
2: We got you.
4: All right. Well, I guess I won't need it because the Raiders are going to win.
5: Bro, your quarterback's going to have a heart attack on the field.
4: He might, but we have another one.
1: And we're waiting for that one.
4: Yes, exactly. It might be just what the doctor ordered, all right?
1: What do you got? What do you got over there?
5: We got Madison Beer and Justin Herbert, all right? Our quarterback. Herbert.
4: Herbert. All right, that was sports. I'm Rose Kranzvick for Brown Bag Mornings on Power 106.
1: I didn't know he was a Chargers fan. Wasn't he wearing Broncos?
4: Yeah, he had a whole flyer. You saw it? He's
5: the My family is Bronco fans. I'm the Charger fan.
1: Okay.
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0: I'm being petty.
1: What? Petty, petty girl. Pretty and I'm petty as. Pretty and I'm petty as.
2: Alright, so I kind of like this story because it proves that it's not just us unappreciative Los Angelinos that are hating on LeBron James that have something mean to say when he gave us all he could for these last few years. Even gave us a championship. And all we could say is bye.
3: Just bye, one? Felicia. Just one championship? That's what we're telling him.
2: Yeah, we're really.
4: Oh, yeah. Just
2: we suck.
3: Just one?
2: We suck.
3: Just
2: one. But other people suck with us. Like Anthony Edwards, star from the Minnesota Timberwolves. Mm-hmm. And he has, you know, he has his own little beef going on because he's an Adidas athlete.
3: Yeah.
2: LeBron's a Nike athlete. And a new Adidas campaign, AE starts talking about the old guy. And you see where he went, all of that, talking about the trade from LeBron James to the Los Angeles Lakers, to the Sixers, excuse me. And here's how it went. Check this out.
5: Speaking of old school, you see where Big Dog ended up? He was going to join me in Minnesota, but I guess his knees couldn't handle the cold weather.
2: Damn.
5: It's cool, though. We know why he really made that decision. Philly got some of the best barbers in the world.
2: Yeah.
3: Wow.
6: That's actually pretty good.
2: Yes. Now, AE is someone they call, like, Mini Jordan, right? Like, because he kind of looks similar to Michael Jordan. Like, is this Michael Jordan's son?
3: He's so competitive.
6: Yeah.
3: Like, even just to be competitive on the sneaker level, like, to diss him in the offseason.
6: He has that fire in him. He has a dog in him.
2: Knowing he's on Adidas, which already, like, there's always been the back and forth, but it seems like with basketball shoes, they're not the Nikes, you know? But he's like, I don't care. I'm standing 10 toes on mine. You're old.
3: Knees couldn't handle the cold weather.
2: It's going to work until they play each other, and then it might not be in his favor.
3: Yeah. True.
2: Probably. He also went in on Jalen Brunson. Jalen is from the Celtics, no?
3: The Knicks,
2: excuse me. Oh, yeah.
5: Between him and old boy from Boston, they're going to have a whole lot of enhancements going on in the locker room. I'm just playing, y'all.
2: I thought that was...
3: Oh, Jalen Brown.
2: Jalen Brown.
3: Yeah, because
6: he's a Celtic.
2: A lot of Jalens.
3: Yeah. He puts a lot of, like, that Beijing stuff in his hair to, like, make it, like, darker, black.
2: You know what's crazy? Anthony Edwards is he's a young bull, right?
4: Yeah.
3: Mm-hmm.
2: Something's going to happen as he gets older, hair stuff happens.
4: Oh. Yeah.
2: That type of stuff's going to come back to bite him in the butt.
4: Yeah.
2: He's going in on all the other...
3: But he's 24 years old. He's invincible.
2: Yeah, you can't tell him
3: how. Yeah,
4: right now.
3: He's like, what?
6: Nothing's going to go out. He's going to go out this year with, like, a bad meniscus or something. Just leg back like a paper clip knee.
2: Yeah. Nice jokes, bro. Did your Adidas help you there?
6: Yeah.
2: I know. Yes. Patty Police NBA. Let's go. Let's get into scrolling. Scrolling with the
7: homies. If you guys thought you were having a crappy day today, just wait till you hear what happened to this Australian athlete. There's a video of a Hyrox event.
2: Mm-hmm.
7: Going viral right now, and if you don't know what Hyrox is, it's like the ultimate CrossFit. So what they do is, like, they sled pull, they sled push, they do burpee jumps, rowing, just a lot of activities.
2: And
7: but
2: running.
7: Like,
2: they do a lot of running. It's like this whole thing. I remember I was in Vegas, and there was a Hyrox event because they do it in different parts of the world, and it's just... people show out.
4: Mm-hmm.
2: If you thought the people that run the marathon are annoying, oh my gosh, the high rock people are crazy.
4: Because
2: they run and they work out at the same time. Bro, they have that medicine ball. We all know that medicine ball.
7: It's big.
2: Yeah. They have to squat and then jump up and throw it in the air like for like 100 times.
4: What?
2: And then run a mile.
4: Oh my
2: god. And then do another one, another station. It's crazy.
4: Oh yeah, no.
2: It's crazy.
7: Well, that's there's a competitor.
2: I'm doing it.
7: You're doing it? I'd be impressed. I'd be impressed if you do it.
2: Well, I'm not going to do it like her.
7: Well, this girl's going viral right now. She goes by the name of Joanna Witzirk. Joanna Witzirk is her last name.
4: Okay.
7: But the thing is that when she was doing this race, during the race, all of a sudden, you just see something running down her leg because she just...
4: Oh, God.
7: All over herself.
2: You're a crazy guy.
7: Everywhere on her leg. You can see the videos and pictures on Brown Bag Mornings 106 right now.
2: Mancala. She pooped the pants for sure.
7: All just like this.
2: What's crazy is that as you finish a station, someone's right behind you doing the same station.
4: Yeah.
2: So trip me out because in the videos, she's doing it and then there's someone right behind her doing it. So it's like, imagine you're the next person.
3: Yeah.
4: You smell it.
3: She should be disqualified for that.
7: She wasn't.
6: I mean, but know you got chorro on the way to the gym.
3: Yeah, exactly. Mm-hmm.
7: She wasn't.
6: There's times where I walk in here and I'm like, something bad can happen anytime. Right?
2: Yeah.
7: You just hear a.
6: Oh, my God.
3: There's one in the chamber, huh?
6: Yeah. Oh, she's leaking.
7: She wasn't disqualified. She kept doing the course, and she ended up winning the whole
4: thing.
2: She won for the women.
3: Yes. She should have been disqualified.
4: Yeah,
3: she
4: won.
2: And that's why she didn't stop.
6: Yeah, nobody behind her finished.
2: Again.
4: Yeah, exactly.
2: People do that at the marathon.
0: I've seen
2: they'll
0: it.
2: They'll tinkle themselves. They'll doo-doo themselves because they don't want to beat. They want to beat their time. They don't want
3: to
2: stop.
3: That's gross. We need to. It is gross. We need to stop. It's okay to stop as a society. Everybody's going, keep going, keep going. No, it's okay to stop.
4: Take
3: if
4: a
3: you,
4: break.
3: If you had an emergency, you did it on yourself.
2: I feel like it should have been up to the staff or the event to be like, no, you can't.
4: Pull her out, right?
3: Of course.
2: Like, at one point, it's a little bit. Then it's streaming.
7: It's all over her leg.
4: All down her leg.
7: Yeah. She did put out a statement, though. She said at the beginning of the race, she felt fine and healthy. But it's just that mid-race, she was already doing it, so she just continued. But she feels bad that she continued the race, and she just should have stopped.
2: Yeah,
3: of course.
2: In retrospect, she should have. And now she's a meme, and it's crazy.
3: Putting a bunch of people at risk like that. What if that gets in somebody's
2: eye?
3: E. coli. Gets on somebody's tongue.
2: Yeah. Imagine. Yeah. It's gym smell, and then... And the churro smell. Can you not?
6: Churro has a very distinctive smell.
2: It does.
4: It does. You know about it, Hong Kong.
6: Oh, it's bad.
7: It's nasty, dude. You just see it all over her leg and everything.
4: That's so disgusting.
7: It's not a little bit. It's a lot.
6: Yeah.
3: That should be like a defined rule in there. Like, if we can see it, you're disqualified. If you shart, that's your business. But like,
6: she should have took some Imodium AD and just hardened it up. And you know,
2: she didn't know it was going to happen.
4: Yeah.
3: Disqualification.
6: Fool, you know you got chorro.
2: No. Okay, so the running and all of that, then it starts activating your gut, which you didn't think would happen.
6: Activada.
7: Wait,
2: all activada.
7: Didn't that happen to you?
2: Yes, I did get chorro. I did not chorro myself.
7: It happened
2: but
7: to
2: I had
7: marathon.
2: To use the restroom a lot during the
3: upstanding
2: marathon,
3: citizen.
2: Which I didn't realize that I was going to do because you're just running, but you're taking the gels or you're eating the oranges, and then your body is like, imagine just shaking your body this whole time.
4: Oh, yeah. Because
2: that's what you're doing running. While you're running.
4: Mm-hmm.
2: You're shaking. Right? And then your gut just starts doing gut activities.
6: How? Oh my god.
4: No, it makes sense.
6: That's gonna be a real, guys. That's gonna be a real. You guys are gonna see exactly what she did. Do one more time just for the people at home.
2: Makes sense.
4: It does, because it starts to digest.
2: Yeah.
6: Oh, it
3: sounds like it too.
6: Shaking that body like this.
2: That's Greg, who sent you? Someone's doing that right now as they're listening. They don't know if it's them or the radio.
8: 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With Concrete Storm.
6: Mendoza is going down for the weather Friday, September 18th. First, we walk up chest up to the city of Bell Gardens, where the dogs that bite don't be barking. 83 degrees and 66 degrees at night. Next, we waltz our way to the city of Huntington Park, HP. Shout out Snoop Dogg, Goldie Loke, and Trey D.
3: That's right. Those are right next to each other, by the way.
6: What?
4: Which
3: those two cities.
6: No way.
2: They hollow.
3: Okay, my bad. Oh.
6: Well, it's going to be 83 degrees and a half and 66 degrees at night. What? Now we go across the L.A. Basin to the city of Maywood. Today we feel good, look good, play good.
3: That's right next to it, too.
6: It's like, no way.
3: The next street over.
6: That's going to be 83 degrees and 66 degrees and 3/4 at night.
2: He's trying to change the temperature. But it's all going to be the same temperature.
6: No. Lastly, we get on the freeway and cruise all the way to Cudahy.
3: What freeway? It's right next door.
6: No way. Are you serious?
3: Those are all basically the same city.
6: Okay, it's going to be 83 5/8 degrees.
2: It's a measuring cup.
6: And 66 degrees at night. So it's going to be pretty much the same around
3: Gage.
6: Southern California, you're going to be Florence. 83 degrees and a half all day on Friday. Mm-hmm. All right, but check it out. Bell Gardens, 83 1/3 is 66 degrees at night. Huntington Park, you're going to be 82 and a half and 66 degrees and 5/8 at night.
2: Oh, my God.
6: Maywood, you're going to be 83.7 degrees and 66 degrees at night. And Cudahy, 83 and 66 degrees.
2: You're all going to be the same.
4: Yeah.
2: That was Concrete Storm.
6: Enjoy your weather, guys.
2: Yeah.

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0: picture. 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

0: Brown Bag Mornings. 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
1: First, we walk up chest up to the city of Bell Gardens, where the dogs that bite don't be barking. 83 degrees and 66 degrees at night. Next, we waltz our way to the city of Huntington Park, HP. Shout out Snoop Dogg, Goldie Loke, and Trey D.
2: Those are right next to each other, by the way.
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1: No way.
3: Dejalo.
2: Okay, my bad.
1: Well, it's going to be 83 degrees and a half and 66 degrees at night. Now we go across the L.A. Basin to the city of Maywood. Today we feel good, look good, play good.
2: That's right next to it, too.
1: It's like, no way.
2: The next street over.
1: That's going to be 83 degrees and 66 3 degrees and 3/4 at night.
3: He's trying to change
1: what?
3: Temperature. But it's all going to be the same temperature.
1: Well, no. Lastly, we get on the freeway and cruise all the way to Cudahy.
2: What freeway? It's right next door.
1: No way.
2: Those are all basically the same city.
1: Okay, it's going to be 83 and 5/8 degrees.
3: It's a measuring cup.
1: And 66 degrees at night. It's gonna be pretty much the same around
2: around Gage,
1: Southern California. You're gonna be Florence. 83 degrees and a half all day on Friday. 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

us. They not like us. 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He is 69 God. He is 69 God. Hey, hey, hey, hey, run for your life. 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He is 69 God. 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

McDonald's. And I got to shout out our Power 106 All-Stars. That is our community service program where we give back to the schools and to our cities. We had our first game last night. Great time at Grant High School in Van Nuys. Shout out to ATM Danny and Lefty Gunplay who came through. Again, for all info on how Power 106 could be at your school for these charity basketball games, go to power106.com, y'all. We are definitely on this vibe on a Friday. Let's go.

0: 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Make sure you check in for that cash code, y'all. $1,000 would be nice, right? All right, speaking of nice, this weather I think is looking nice, right? Let us know, Concrete.
1: 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With Concrete Storm.
2: First, we walk up chest up to the city of Bell Gardens, where the dogs that bite don't be barking. 83 degrees and 66 degrees at night. Next, we waltz our way to the city of Huntington Park, HP. Shout out Snoop Dogg, Goldie Loke, and Trey D.
3: Those are right next to each other, by the way.
2: What?
3: Those two cities.
2: No way.
4: They have.
3: Okay, my bad.
2: Well, it's going to be 83 degrees and a half and 66 degrees at night. Now we go across the L.A. Basin to the city of Maywood. Today we feel good, look good, play good.
3: That's right next to, yep, right to next, it, too. Yep. It's like
2: no way.
3: The next street over.
2: That's going to be 83 degrees and 66 3 degrees and 3 fourths at night.
4: He's trying to change what? The temperature, but it's all going to be the same temperature.
2: Well, no. Lastly, we get on the freeway and cruise all the way to Cudahy.
3: What freeway? It's right next door.
2: No way.
3: Those are all basically the same city.
2: Okay, it's going to be 83 and 5/8 degrees.
4: It's a measuring cup.
2: And 66 degrees at night. It's gonna be pretty much the same around
3: around Gage,
2: Southern California. You're gonna be Florence. 83 degrees and a half all day on Friday. 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Let's go.
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0: 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With Concrete Storm.
1: First, we walk up chest up to the city of Bell Gardens, where the dogs that bite don't be barking. 83 degrees and 66 degrees at night. Next, we waltz our way to the city of Huntington Park, HP. Shout out Snoop Dogg, Goldie Loke, and Trey D.
2: Those are right next to each other, by the way.
1: What?
3: Which
2: those two cities.
1: No way.
3: Dejalo.
2: Okay, my bad.
1: Well, it's going to be 83 degrees and a half and 66 degrees at night. Now we go across the L.A. Basin to the city of Maywood. Today we feel good, look good, play good.
2: That's right next to, right to next, it, too. Yep. It's like
1: no way.
2: The next street over.
1: That's going to be 83 degrees and 66 3 degrees and 3/4 at night.
3: He's trying to change
1: what?
3: The temperature, but it's all going to be the same temperature.
1: Well, no. Lastly, we get on the freeway and cruise all the way to Cudahy.
2: What freeway? It's right next door.
1: No way.
2: Those are all basically the same city.
1: Okay, it's going to be 83 and 5/8 degrees.
3: It's a measuring cup.
1: And 66 degrees at night. It's gonna be pretty much the same around
2: Gage,
1: Southern California. You're gonna be
2: Florence.
1: 83 degrees and a half all day on Friday. Mm-hmm. All right, your boy Concrete from Brown Bag Mornings on Power 106. Let's go.
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0: Brown Bag Mornings. And now, the weather. With Concrete Storm.
1: First, we walk up chest up to the city of Bell Gardens, where the dogs that bite don't be barking. 83 degrees and 66 degrees at night. Next, we waltz our way to the city of Huntington Park, HP. Shout out Snoop Dogg, Goldie Loke, and Trey D.
2: Those are right next to each other.
1: What?
2: Which Those two cities.
1: No way.
3: Dejalo.
2: Okay, my bad. Right.
1: Well, it's going to be 83 degrees and a half. And 66 degrees at night. Now we go across the L.A. Basin to the city of Maywood. Today we feel good, look good, play good.
2: That's right next to, yep, right to next, it, too. Yep. It's like
1: no way.
2: The next street over.
1: That's going to be 83 degrees and 66 3 degrees and 3 fourths at night.
3: He's trying to change what? The temperature. But it's all going to be the same temperature.
1: Well, no, no. Lastly, we get on the freeway and cruise all the way to Cudahy.
2: What freeway? Right. You're like, it's right next door.
1: No way.
2: Those are all basically the same city.
1: Okay, it's going to be 83 and 5 eighths degrees.
3: It's a measuring cup.
1: And 66 degrees at night. It's gonna be pretty much the same around
3: yeah.
2: around Gage,
1: Southern California. You're gonna be
2: Florence.
1: 83 degrees and a half all day on Friday. 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Let's go.
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6: 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What is the doctor saying about your injury? I don't wanna tell you.

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I'm just incredible. Thank you for listening. Right now is your chance to win 4 tickets to the Disneyland Resort for Halloween time. I need caller 10, 818-520-1059. Good luck.

0: I'm Sylvia Lopez. I'm calling from Long Beach, California.
1: Sylvia, I hope you're having a good Friday, but I'm about to make your Friday great, okay?
0: Yay!
1: You are caller 10. You win the tickets to the Disneyland Resort.
0: I'm so excited. I can't wait to take both of my boys.
1: It's going to be so good. 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